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I say you look so fine that I really want to make you mine. 4, 5, 6, come on and get your kicks. 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

Oh, I don't know what your plans are for the weekend, but they're going to be a lot better with $1,000 in your pocket. I'm going to play Pierce the Veil, So Far So Fake. Then you're getting your next keyword to get some gas monkey money from Rock 105.3. Good luck.

And then we slide in here for one big heads up. Tuesday morning while you're listening to the show, keep in mind they're going to be announcing our Alter Ego show. It's going to be huge. The lineup is going to impress, and I know you're going to be happy. Well, you're going to be even more happy because the show all week are giving you, like, win it before you can buy it tickets, too. So, got another big moment on top of the Gas Monkey, which, again, will be back next week right here on Rock 105.3.

Rock 105.3, San Diego's rock station. Real quick this morning, Nickelback announced a tour, which I knew would be a thing because on the 30th of this month, they're going to give us their new album. Looks like Anaheim got a date, Sacramento, and as far as the eye can see, that's it for California. So if you're a super fan, everything goes on sale next Friday, livenation.com.

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Have you guys noticed Travis Barker posting on social? He's in the hospital, like, and Courtney's on top of him, like, ah! He had to get surgery. He had some tingly limbs. Obviously, he's got some nerve damage and issues from drumming. So the doctor got in there, rooted around, and hopefully he'll be good to go because the guys are working on new music. So we need Travis on the drum kit. We are Rock 105.3.

I call that the hat trick of hot, talented rock, just queens. That's Poppy, Amy Lee, and Courtney from Spirit Box. The song is called The End of You. It's so good. We are Rock 105.3. I'm Teresa. You know, it was such a busy week. There's more concert announcements. I want to make sure you know what's going on. So at 6:15, let me give you $1,000, then I'll fill you in. I'm ready for the weekend.

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All right, pumpkins in the books. I got Nickelback, Rattle the Cage, then your keyword to get the final $1,000 win for the week from the Gas Monkey in Rock 105.3. I'm Teresa.

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Rock 105.3, San Diego's rock station, just to kind of keep you up to speed on all these tours. You know, Nickelback announced a tour, staying going into 2027, extending 25 years of Break the Cycle. And this actually is a very crafty tour. Def Leppard, Goo Goo Dolls, and the Struts. Genius combo platter there. They've announced a show. Those tickets go on sale next week. Now, as far as California goes, I see San Francisco, Sacramento, and an LA show. They're going to do the Hollywood Bowl. So that is travel worthy. That's worth getting in your car and going to see everything live. We are Rock 105.3.

All right, real quick. I mentioned this earlier, but I have to let you know. Mike McCready of Pearl Jam was asked, will Pearl Jam ever do a Sphere residency show? And he said, I'd like to, but we're cheap, so probably not. That really puts in perspective what Metallica have put into their residency, because it's been no repeat set list, no repeat visuals. They've gone all in for fans, and that's why I love them. That's why your ticket, if you're going, it's money well spent. 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

I am not even going to lie. After this long week, Padres being done for the season, I am spent. But I'm not done yet. I got Rage Against the Machine coming up. I do want to get some AIC on if I can math the math. So let's do Gary Clark Jr. now. I'm Teresa. We are Rock 105.3.

0: Yeah, we do stupid stuff all damn day.
1: Yeah, it's pretty much what we do best.
0: Well, that and play guitar on the couch.
1: Play guitar.
0: Yeah, guaranteed human.

All right, my friends, I'm out of here. Go home and listen to Greta Van Fleet, Palace for the People. The album is out and it's good. I need everyone to love it. I need everyone to love it like their own children. All right, I got to go. Jamie's next at 7:30, your final pair of Weezer tickets for the win. And I'll see you guys next week. Big announcement next Tuesday. More money to win. It's going to be awesome. I love you. I'll talk to you guys soon.

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Jamie hanging out with you tonight. I got your tickets to Weezer coming up in just a few minutes, 7:45. Those are coming to you. It's Rock 105.3.

Nothing artificial here. Well, maybe just a little riboflavin, vegetable oil, and yellow number one, because that was in the gummy I just ate. Guaranteed human and straight up rock. 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

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Your tickets coming up at 7:45 later tonight. I got Stone Temple Pilots up while we wait for that. I actually got to see them live a few weeks ago. 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

105.3 San Diego's Rock Station. I got your tickets to Weezer coming up in just a few minutes, so be on the lookout for that. It's coming up. I'll give you a little hint. After this song, it's Never Telling Sleep Theory with Break the Silence on Rock 105.3.

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He's got a passport and hasn't even been to Revolution in TJ. How can you be a rock DJ and not go to TJ? 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

It's Rock 105.3, and let me tell you, these companies, whatever they do and make products of, beyond my imagination at this point. Denny's is bringing back their syrup-infused sneakers after the first edition sold out in, like, minutes. Yeah, the Sticky Kicks 2.0 launched earlier this morning, or last night on East Coast time, I guess, with real Denny syrup inside the shoes. It's sold out in 3 minutes. I don't understand why people want these shoes. I don't understand why people would spend $195 on shoes like this. But, hey, they sold out, so they're doing something right. It's Rock 105.3.

There's artificial turf, artificial intelligence, nothing but all natural here. Accent's fake. So are my chick's boobs. 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Guaranteed human.

0: Shinedown on Rock 105.3. They're coming to San Diego. Well, technically, it's Brent Smith and Zach Myers of Shinedown. They're doing their duo tour, stopping in San Diego on January 31st. So if you want to see them, smithandmyersmusic.com is where you can go to buy their tickets. 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

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I've been out of shape, thinking out the box. I'm an astronaut. I blasted off the planet, rock to cause catastrophe, and it matters more because I had it. Now I had, I thought about wreaking havoc on an opposition. Kind of shocking, they want a static with precision. I'm automatic quarterback. I ain't talking second packet. 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

Jamie hanging out with you tonight on Rock 105.3. If you know me, you know I work with the show weekdays 6 to 10 a.m. here on Rock 105.3. They have a major announcement coming for you on Monday. We're going to keep that one a secret. You'll find out then. But the second major announcement, Tuesday at 6 a.m., we're going to let you know what the lineup for the 2027 iHeartRadio Alter Ego is going to be. So stay tuned for that. A lot of stuff coming your way right here on Rock 105.3.

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0: 105.3. They're actually going to be in Ontario, California tomorrow. That's like 2-ish hours away from here. It's a sold-out show, though, so good luck grabbing tickets. There may be some resale available. But if you do go, let me know. 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

Rock 105.3 San Diego's Rock Station. I am so glad that the weather has started behaving itself recently. It's still a little hot, but not as hot as it was before. Finally getting to enjoy the fall season. 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

Rock 105.3, that's the All-American Rejects. They did a backyard tour recently, which was pretty cool. They put on backyard shows. They were in San Diego, but all the way in Alpine, which was pretty cool. The show looked awesome, and hopefully they do it again and come into, like, proper San Diego so more of us can go see them. It's Rock 105.3. I'm so

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I got Poppy, Amy of Evanescence, and Courtney of Spirit Box all together in one awesome song. It's called The End of You.

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The Offspring, You're Gonna Go Far, Kid, on Rock 105.3. You're not gonna go pretty far if you don't have gas. Stick around in just a few minutes. I'm gonna tell you how to get some gas money right here on Rock 105.3.

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Rock 105.3, we are about a week into October, which means we are deep into Halloween season. In just a few minutes, I'm going to let you know what the most popular candy in California is right here on Rock 105.3.

I would say Easter and Halloween are Big Candy's biggest seasons. Obviously, Halloween, we're giving away candy on Halloween night. Well, there was a poll or a study done to find out what the most popular candy in every state is. In California, honestly, I'm with it. California's favorite candy is Red Vines, and I believe that that is the correct answer. Between Red Vines or Twizzlers, because Twizzlers is just edible plastic. Red Vines actually has flavor to it and is not hard and chewy. It's actually delicious. So tap that red talkback mic on the free iHeartRadio app. Let me know what your favorite candy is, and does it line up with our state? It's Rock 105.3.

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It's Jamie hanging out with you tonight on Rock 105.3. Make sure you follow us on Instagram at SDRock105.3. And while you're there, follow me at JamieSal.Martinez and the show, who I work with weekday morning 6 to 10 a.m. at the show Rock 105.3. 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

Without a doubt, one of the best guitar solos of all time on Rock 105.3. It's the Chili Peppers with Danny California. If you disagree, that is your opinion, and I do not agree with it. It's Rock 105.3. I got Metallica playing up next. If you want to see them at their opening night show of the M72 World Tour, stick around in just a few minutes. I'm going to let you know how to do that. It's right here on Rock 105.3.

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I got some new music coming up next for you on Rock 105.3. It's Nickelback with Rattle the Cage. It's off their upcoming album, Everything Under the Sun. We get that in just a few weeks, October 30th. But here they are now on Rock 105.3. It's Nickelback.

Jamie hanging out with you tonight on Rock 105.3. Now my time is up. I am going to get on out of here. Don't worry, I'll be back tomorrow morning hanging out with you, the best of the show. So stick around for that. Make sure you're locked in to Rock 105.3. See you guys later.

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nothing artificial here. Well, maybe just a little riboflavin, vegetable oil, and yellow number one, because that was in the gummy I just ate. Guaranteed human and straight up rock. 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
1: We are getting closer and closer to the birth of this child, and we don't have a name. 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They're going to let little baby Walker here reach into a hat.
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1: And pull out a name that they have thrown in there to pick the name of the child. 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
3: Ellie Mae.
1: Ellie Mae!

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And now a poem for the weekend. 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

Okay, it's the weekend. 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I need to dress accordingly. 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
1: 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It's Jamie hanging out with you this morning. Now, every Thursday is a Throwback Thursday, so of course, we got to play our favorite game, Throwback Trivia. We got Thor going up against Sky this week.
2: I'm taking it back to the old school. I'm taking it back to the old school. Whoa, whoa. There it is.
3: Now, put your mind into rewind. Let's go.
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6: 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They stay the same age.
7: 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Pop up again.
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3: Hi, their name is
9: the show.
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10: All right, here we go. Throwback Trivia. Trivia questions from the 80s, 90s, 2000s, and the 2010s. It is a random draw who gets to play every week, so let's pick some players here. Playing this week is you again, Thor.
11: Oh,
10: back
11: wow.
10: to back weeks.
11: Back at it.
12: Wow. Back at it.
10: Weird reaction.
11: You're weird reaction.
10: All right. And your opponent is Sky.
12: Oh, wow. Ooh. Here we go. Man. Okay.
10: I think Sky beat you last time.
11: She I know. Don't remind me.
12: Oh, awesome. Man. Oh. Sorry. Oh, I know. Dude. I know you don't like when I sing things.
11: She's playing mind games because that really just threw me off.
10: She's messing with you.
11: That really.
12: Oh, yeah.
10: That's smart play. Smart gameplay, Sky.
13: So thanks, glad
12: guys.
13: I'm not playing.
10: Yeah, to be
13: today.
10: You.
12: Oh, man,
10: yeah, I know. You're in not a good spot.
13: Thank
10: yeah,
13: God.
10: That would have spent you total spiral.
13: I would have just taken the loss.
10: The hell?
13: Yeah.
10: Jeez.
12: I don't think that's ever happened before.
10: All right. Starting with Thor. Thor, your question's from the 2000s. Thor, what city did the movie Lost in Translation take place?
11: I think it's Tokyo.
10: That's
11: my final answer.
10: Well, I think is that a final answer?
11: Yes.
10: It is Tokyo.
12: Wow.
10: You are correct.
12: Oh, wow.
10: You're on the board.
11: Scarlett Johansson, Bill Murray. Didn't see it.
10: Oh.
13: You didn't?
12: You didn't
10: then
12: even
10: how'd you
12: see
10: know it?
12: It
10: was Tokyo?
11: Because I remember it being really big at the time.
12: Yeah.
11: And Scarlett Johansson was like her first big movie. She was hot. She was hot.
12: Yeah. Okay.
10: I did see the movie.
11: Good?
13: I saw it too randomly.
10: Yeah, it's pretty good.
12: Oh,
10: you
12: Emily saw
10: it?
12: Even saw
10: that's
12: it.
10: Shocking.
12: Yeah.
11: Was the Sandler movie not out that year?
13: See other movies.
10: All right, Sky, over to you. Your question's from the 2010s. It's a movie description. I'm going to describe a movie. You tell me what movie I have described.
12: Okay.
10: A thief who steals corporate secrets through the use of dream sharing technology is given the inverse task of planting an idea into the mind of a CEO, but his tragic past may doom the project and his team to disaster. What 2010s movie did I describe?
12: Oh, dream stuff.
10: That's what I said.
12: Yeah, I don't know. Is that Inception? I don't know. I don't know what Inception's about, but everybody says it's wacky. There's like a spinning top.
13: I don't think anybody knows what that movie's about.
12: No, I don't really know, but I'm going to say Inception.
10: Sky goes with Inception, and she is correct.
13: Whoa, good job.
12: Look at that. Oh,
10: this celebrating's got to stop.
12: I'm so excited.
10: Can we put a rule?
11: Can I throw this hot coffee on?
10: Oh.
12: No, you may not.
11: Oh, sorry.
12: You may not, sir.
11: I thought that was in my mind.
12: No, you said it out loud.
10: This is getting uncomfortable. All right, back over to you, Thor. Your question's from the 90s. I think you're going to like this one. Thor, which Will Smith movie came out first in the 90s?
11: Wow.
10: Was it Independence Day, Men in Black, Wild Wild West, Bad Boys, or Enemy of the State?
11: All classics.
12: Oh, all great movies.
10: All of them?
11: Classics.
12: Oh, yeah.
10: Wild Wild West.
12: Oh, that's all right. Okay. But Enemy of the State, I was
11: But
12: a big
11: the song
12: fan.
11: Wild Wild West was great.
12: It makes up for the movie.
11: Gene Hackman. Come on.
12: Come on.
11: Enemy of the State.
12: Come on.
11: Oh. Yeah.
13: I thought you were going to say Gene Hackman was in Wild Wild West.
10: No, Kevin Kline. Anyway, which one came out first?
11: I'm pretty sure it's Bad Boys.
10: Thor, again, I'm pretty sure. I mean, is that his answer?
11: That's
10: I don't
11: my
10: know.
11: Answer.
10: And then he looks at me and I'm like, is that the answer?
12: Yeah.
10: Bad Boys is correct.
12: Wow.
11: I was nervous.
10: Bad Boys came out in 95.
11: Yeah. Yeah. Because Independence Day, though, was what blew him up.
12: True dat.
10: True dat? Oh, boy. This is so odd. What a weird game this has already
11: it's
10: become.
11: It's like me and her on the same team for that question.
12: Yeah, we're like big fans of each other right now.
10: That's weird. All right, Sky, over to you.
12: Yeah.
10: Keep it going here.
12: Let's go.
10: Your question's from the 80s. Sky, you have a hard time sometimes with these, but hopefully you got this one.
12: What?
10: Finish the lyrics to the Cheers theme.
12: Oh.
11: Oh, man.
10: Okay. Here we go, Sky.
12: Okay.
10: Where everybody knows your name and they're always glad you came. You want to go where people know. People are all the same.
11: She's humming, guys.
12: Oh, I can't get the melody.

0: Yes.
1: Is that every now and again, not often, but occasionally, you get to be a part of justice being done.
2: All right, Thor. What 90s movie was that clip from?
3: I mean, obviously that's Tom Hanks. The only movie I could think of from the 90s where he's talking about law is the one that scarred me as a child. Philadelphia. That's my final answer.
2: Philadelphia is correct.
3: Wow. Scarred me as a child.
2: But I mean, you saw it.
3: I saw it.
4: Yeah, I thought that was going to be a slam dunk for you.
3: I don't remember. I remember thinking that I had HIV for a long time.
4: What?
3: I was so scared. I was like 8. That's, why would my dad let me watch that movie?
5: Nobody doing knows, things that could give you HIV.
3: But I didn't know. He doesn't know. I was like 8 years old.
4: Oh, God. Oh, God.
2: You and Tom Hanks.
3: Me and Tom Hanks.
2: Yeah, not good.
4: Crazy.
2: All right. R.I.P. Sky.
4: Wow.
2: He's alive.
3: Yeah, I mean,
2: the character.
3: Yeah.
2: Did he?
4: Yeah.
2: He didn't survive?
3: I don't think so.
2: I don't think he did.
3: I don't think he did.
2: All right, Sky, over to you. Yeah. We're going to give you an audio clip.
4: Okay.
2: This is a song from the 80s. You got to tell us the name of this artist or song title from the 80s.
6: I've been patient. I've been good. Trying to keep my hands on the table. It's
2: been stop that dance right now. Stop it.
3: Oh, my God.
2: What is that move? I don't know.
4: Well, you kind of like have to dance like light until it really gets going. Ooh, let's get physical. So good. So Olivia Newton-John, physical, but I'm just going to go with physical. Thank you.
2: Okay. She says physical, and she is correct.
4: Wow.
2: If you would have said, let's get physical, I would not have given it
3: to
2: you.
3: Wow, I thought it's let's get physical. No. I didn't know that.
2: Yeah. It's a risk. I mean, if you know the artist, go with the artist.
5: I thought you should have gone to Olivia Newton-John.
3: Yeah, that's what I would have done.
4: Oh, yeah. Okay, well, that's what I got it right, guys, so I think we can all chill out a little bit. Okay.
2: We're just trying to help.
4: Let's get physical.
3: No, we just heard it. You don't need to sing it.
4: So good.
2: Back over to you, Thor. You could take a commanding lead here with a correct answer. Your question comes from the 2010s. Thor, In the show Westworld, what actor played the man in black?
3: Oh man, I see his face.
2: Show the face?
3: I see his face. He's got, oh, I don't know his name, bro. Oh man. Oh.
4: Is your face melting?
3: I think it is melting. I know. I see his face, and I see like the guy.
2: Mm-hmm.
3: Oh man,
2: I need an answer.
3: I'm gonna say Ed Burns. I know it's not him, but
2: Thor, you were close. That is incorrect. It was Ed Harris.
3: Oh, Ed Harris.
5: Dang.
2: Not Ed Burns.
4: Wow.
2: Ed Harris.
5: Wow.
2: Oh.
4: It's crazy.
2: Brutal.
3: Damn it.
2: All right, Sky. I think you got to get this question right for the game to continue. I think. Yeah, that's right. Yeah. Come on, Sky. Your question's from the 2000s. Yeah. Sky, what type of pet does Polly have that freaked Reuben out in the movie Along Came Polly?
4: Deep dark secret about Sky.
2: Don't say it.
3: Don't you dare.
2: Don't say it.
3: It's a great movie.
4: I've never seen a
2: lot. I love that movie.
4: And anytime you guys like joke about something about eating hot foods, is that the
3: movie?
4: Yeah.
3: Philip Seymour Hoffman is incredible.
2: Should have won an Oscar for that.
3: He's so good in that.
4: Yeah.
2: Crocodile tears, bro.
3: Oh.
2: Come on, man.
3: Remember he has to leave the party?
2: Oh, this is crazy. Sky. What type of pet does Polly have that freaked Reuben out in the movie Along Came Polly?
4: I'm thinking either snake or spider. Like, those are the two.
3: Ed Burns.
4: Okay.
3: Snake.
2: This guy says snake, and I am incorrect. You can still play.
4: Okay, cool. Yeah, I can still tie it up. Okay.
2: That is incorrect. It was a ferret. She owned a ferret and got freaked out by that.
4: Why did that freak anybody out?
2: She came running out. It was weird.
4: They're cute. Ferrets are cute.
2: So, Thor, if you do get this question right, you have won the game.
3: Okay.
2: If not, Sky still has a chance. Okay. Your question comes from the 90s.

0: for in the show Buffy the Vampire Slayer? What is the name of Buffy's hometown?
1: Oh, man. I thought you were going to say what's the name of her boyfriend. I mean, Angel.
0: I know you love
1: David Boreanaz.
0: You watched the show.
1: David Boreanaz. Sneaky good television
0: this
1: career.
0: This has nothing to do...
2: What are you talking about?
0: ...with the trivia question.
1: What's the name of her hometown? I'm going to... I don't know. I'm just going to say Salem, Massachusetts. I don't know.
0: Salem, that is incorrect. Sunnydale.
1: Sunnydale. Oh, my God. Now that you say that, I just haven't seen that show in so long.
0: Okay. So that means, Sky, you're alive.
1: We're an Angel fan.
3: Let it go.
0: You got to get this question right for a tie. Okay. If not, Thor has won.
3: All right.
1: Come on, Thor.
3: You're
0: lost it. Your question comes from the 2010s.
3: Okay.
0: Sky.
3: Yes, sir.
0: What song was number one on the Billboard 2019 year-end Hot 100 charts? Was it Billie Eilish for Bad Guy?
3: Ooh, good one.
0: Post Malone for Sunflower? Lil Nas X featuring Billy Ray Cyrus for Old Town Road? Ariana Grande for Seven Rings? Or Lady Gaga and Bradley Cooper for Shallow?
3: Those are all great songs, bro.
0: Number one?
1: Yeah. That was my favorite Ariana Grande era.
3: Oh, don't
0: again, this
3: pick.
0: Has nothing. Can you please just keep your weird comments to yourself?
3: Okay, I don't know, but what I'm going to base this on is I really loved this song when it came out, but then it got played so much that by the end of the year, I couldn't even listen to it anymore, and that was Sunflower.
0: Okay, if Sunflower is right, the game is tied, and we're going to go to a tie-breaking question. If not, Thor has won the game. Sky? You are incorrect. It was Lil Nas X.
3: Wow.
0: Old Town Road.
3: That was massive. Damn
0: so,
3: it.
0: Congratulations, Thor. You did it again.
1: Oof, got a little shaky at the end, man.
0: A little bit.
1: But we got it.
0: A while back.
3: All right.
0: Well done.
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34: 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Now, when Thor's wife, Haley, was pregnant with their first baby, Walker, Thor said he was not going to be a hovering parent. He was going to let the kid make mistakes, and it was up to him to, like, correct them. Well, it seems like he may be going back on his word a little bit and becoming a helicopter dad.
0: So crazy to think about. Thor is not only a dad to a close to a year old.
1: Wow.
0: In a month. Yeah, but he's about 11. To be dad of two.
3: Yeah.
0: The other one is right around the corner.
3: That's Walker turned 11 months 2 days ago.
0: Now.
3: And that, which is crazy. It just, you try to soak it all in, guys. And
0: wow. Goes by quick, huh?
3: And oh, I sure did does. Everything I could to soak it in. But yesterday, I was in the shower with him yesterday. And like, I was.
0: You're still showering with this guy? That makes no sense.
3: A bath is such a pain in the ass.
0: Oh my God.
3: So I was, but I hit the point where he's.
0: Wait, is he going to be like 16? You got, all right, Dad, I got a shower.
4: It's time.
0: He's get in there.
3: He's 11 months old. He's not 16.
0: He's as big as a 16-year-old.
3: I said to Haley, I said, I can't. That was it. Because I'm like, I can't hold him anymore. He's too big. Yeah. And he's like turning now, like annoyed at me.
1: Yeah.
3: So like, it just sucks.
0: It's ridiculous.
3: Well, Haley's like, why don't you try to stand him in the shower? I'm like, I guess I could do that. Mm-hmm. It's just so much easier than a bath. A bath is such a pain in the ass.
0: But you don't have to be. First of all, he's not running marathons, so you don't have to bathe him very often.
3: It had been a few days.
0: Oh. Yeah, then you run a little bit of bath.
4: Yeah, why is a bath such a pain in the ass?
3: Just, I don't. Because you got to bend. It hurts my back.
4: I mean, we all had kids in our bath. In the bath.
3: It's been a long time since you guys have had kids.
4: I mean, but remember.
0: We know how baths and showers work, guys.
1: Yeah, I mean, bathtubs haven't changed in 10 years.
0: Nah.
3: It's easy.
0: That's wild.
3: It's easy.
0: That's wild.
3: Got a routine going.
0: Okay. It doesn't sound easy. Okay. Imagine when you have two.
3: Ooh. I can't.
0: Because you're about to.
3: Yeah, I know.
0: Second one on the way.
3: Yeah.
0: I didn't do it.
1: Yeah. Thanks, Ed.
3: I mean, thanks for reminding me.
0: Yeah.
3: Thanks for reminding
0: okay.
3: me. No, it's exciting. We're excited, obviously. It's a little freaked out. We realized, you know, we're a few months away, so we got to really start getting after this room. Well, we have a guest room that's going to become the baby room.
1: Oh.
3: So we haven't done anything. Oh. Luckily, we've got a ton of clothes from people, which is really cool.
1: Oh, that's nice.
3: My wife came back from NorCal and has a ton of clothes, which is so I don't have to worry about clothes, which is nice.
4: Awesome.
3: But,
4: yeah. Are Walker and the baby gonna share the same room? Are you saying no?
3: No, they're gonna have two different rooms.
4: Oh, really?
3: Yeah, yeah.
4: Oh,
3: because our guest. So the plan is we're gonna get like a mini like pull out couch for when people come and want to stay with us, and they'll sleep in her room, and then the two babies will sleep in the same room, but they're going to have their own rooms.
4: Oh, wow. Oh.
3: Yeah. But she's going to sleep in our room in the crib for a little while, for a few months anyway.
1: Yeah.
3: So, but yeah, it's, but then thinking about that, thinking about Walker's birthday, I got a lot on my plate right now.
0: You really do. You really do.
3: I got a lot on my plate right now, bro.
0: So I didn't know how Thor was going to be as a dad, to be honest.
3: Good.
1: Yeah.
0: I wasn't sure. So I was like, you know, I mean, you're pretty
3: deadbeat.
0: Not deadbeat, but no offense, a little self-absorbed.
1: Oh,
3: what the hell?
0: No offense.
3: What
0: I mean, you want to do what Thor wants to do.
1: Yes.
0: And you've been talking for years before you had a kid, this is how it's going to be, and I'm going to watch football, and I don't care about this, and I don't care if my kid has a play. I'm not going if it's football Sunday. And I'm like, what? Dude, like, I don't know. That's not really
3: how. Don't get me started on Walker Buehler missing the game the other day.
0: But he didn't miss the game. First of all, he got put on paternity
3: Don't
0: leave,
3: get me started, and it was
0: actually strategy. But never mind. I won't get started.
1: Thank you.
0: I won't get started.
1: Or
0: you would miss the birth of your child.
3: Me and my wife,
0: even though you weren't a starter.
3: I said if it was
0: you
3: first,
0: weren't starting the game.
3: First kid. No, second kid, yes. But anyway, we don't need to talk about this.
1: Oh my god! Sorry, second baby.
0: Come January, your Giants are playing really well. If they make it to the championship
3: I've already
0: game.
3: Told my wife, can we ask the doctor to have an early C-section?
1: An early? I mean,
0: cut that baby out of you?
1: What?
3: Why not?
0: You're insane.
3: What's 10 days?
0: So, as I'm saying,
1: yes, Eddie.
0: The guy
1: yes,
0: is a little bit, you know, wackadoodle.
4: A little.
0: I know.
3: Hey.
0: I mean,
4: all right.
0: So, I had no idea. And he's been talking like this for years.
1: Oh, yeah.
0: You know, that when we'd have kids and all these things, like, you know, you'd hear him say these things. And I'm like, how's this guy going to actually be when he has a kid?
3: We were 50-50.
1: Yeah.
0: Which is crazy.
3: Yeah.
0: But then you had the kid.
1: Uh-huh.
0: To your credit, you're a great dad.
1: You are. Mm-hmm. I agree.
0: You're very involved.
1: Super involved.
0: You talk like a normal human and are like, you know, you talk about all these, you know, things that the baby does. It's very normal.
3: Gotta soak it in.
1: Well, most of it. I mean, we still get a touch of like making him listen to sports radio and banning Miss Rachel. But overall,
0: he's never normal. Oh, I shouldn't say that.
1: Yeah.
0: But I mean, the way he feels about the baby is pretty normal.
1: Yeah.
0: Thank God.
1: Yeah.
0: You know, because, I mean, if he's like, I'm going to ignore my kid the entire Sunday and just watch football, that's a little weird.
3: Well, we were watching the game together at some point yesterday, and then he started to get fussy. So I yelled out, Haley! And she came, and I just gave him to her.
0: Totally understandable, and that's okay.
1: Yeah, yeah.
0: But overall, things have been going pretty well. Mm-hmm. And so...
3: He's very fussy. He's always on with this kid.
4: That's
3: he's
4: just what babies do.
0: He's just a baby.
1: Yeah, baby
0: babies
1: being a baby.
0: Babies can't talk. Babies and
3: always
0: they cry.
3: Yeah. That's what
0: they yeah. just cry for things.
1: Yeah.
0: So anyway, things have been going pretty well.
1: Yeah.
0: But we have noticed a certain thing that, you know, we've brought up from time to time. But, I mean, I feel like it's really elevated.
1: Agree.
0: Of late.
1: Mm-hmm. Like the last, like, month, I've really noticed this.
4: Oh, yeah.
0: And then this weekend was it. This weekend I went, oh, we got a situation here. So Thor, to our surprise, has become a helicopter parent.
3: That is
1: not
3: true.
0: 1,000,000%.
3: That is not
0: 1,000,000%.
3: I am not a
0: 1,000,000%. He's the helicopter. He's a helicopter guy.
3: Oh, yeah. I am not.
4: 100%.
0: Yeah. He is the guy who is always worried about the baby and, like, you know, making sure he doesn't, you know, he's got safe, which is not a bad thing.
3: He's moving around like crazy
1: at
3: now.
1: A certain level.
0: Yeah.
3: I don't know if you guys know about this, but he's moving around like crazy right now.
0: Big developmental leaps.
3: Big developmental leaps.
0: He's got driving. I mean, if he's not driving at 11 months, he's just doing normal baby things.
3: Yeah. Okay. He's just opening doors, opening closets. And, like, one of the things, we have these, like, barn doors. And my wife lets him open them. And I go, hey, watch his fingers. I don't want him to get caught in the barn door.
4: Exactly.
3: He'll lose a finger.
0: Lose a finger?
3: He could. It's called a little crease. Gah! My wife was changing him the other day. She puts him down for a second. He gets excited. You know, like babies get excited and bangs his head. Got a lump on his head. I don't need a hematoma on this kid.
4: Hematoma?
3: Okay. Pay attention? I mean, can we watch him?
1: Every baby
3: he's moving
1: is
3: around here?
0: These things happen.
4: That's what they do.
1: Yeah. Yeah.
3: When she was leaving for NorCal, I was like, do you have this? Do you have that? Is his diaper bag ready? Is this ready? Is that ready? Can we do a list?
0: Oh.
3: I just want to make sure he's going to be okay.
0: They went out of town this past weekend.
1: Yeah.
0: And it was just Haley and the baby, and they went up to see her family.
3: Terrifying.
0: See what I mean? You know who
4: that
0: says
4: terrifying?
0: That?
3: Because I love.
0: I thought you would enjoy a nice break.
3: I did.
4: That's what I was telling him. I go, live it up. I go, just lounge around, relax.
0: Live it up.
4: Well, enjoy your relaxation.
1: Take the time.
0: Fall off the wagon, bro. Yeah. You know, I have a great one.
4: I mean, I wasn't insinuating that. I just felt like sleep and rest.
3: And I did. But, like, you know, my wife is a little absent-minded sometimes. Like, she'll leave her keys in the car.
0: No, I think it's insane.
3: I get a little nervous. So I say, hey, I want to FaceTime every once in a while just to see how he's
0: every
3: doing.
0: Once in a while?
3: Maybe every day. Uh-huh. I just want to see.
4: Multiple times a day.
3: I don't know about multiple times.
0: Yes, it was. Yes, it was.
1: And I think the sentence was, I'm scared he's going to forget who I am.
3: I did say that.
1: So don't act like you're checking in. Like, you literally,
0: who,
1: like,
0: you are.
1: Like, you're hovering.
3: Well, he's 10 months. You never know.
1: It was 3 days.
3: I felt like I've missed his whole life.
0: Okay, dude.
4: Crazy.
3: And then we had an incident where he fell and hurt his head. My wife called me and told me about it. And I may have said, you need to take him to the ER right now.
1: The ER?
0: So remember how he was
4: bleeding?
0: With his animals? How he is with his animals?
4: Oh, yeah.
0: You know, he's crazy.
4: Hypochondriac. Yeah.
0: Like his poor dog, Oscar, RIP. Yeah. Miss him.
3: Thank you.
0: He would have the tiniest thing, like a sniffle.
3: Remember the bee stick?
0: The bee stick. He stepped on a bee once.
1: Yeah.
3: I didn't know.
0: Thor literally cried and rushed him to the emergency
3: vet. Shaking.
1: Yeah.
4: Oh, my God.
0: Well, he was a dainty boy.
3: He was very dainty.
0: He was very dramatic.
3: Very dramatic.
0: And so he's like this with his animals.
1: Yeah. We should have
0: saw
1: this coming.
0: With the baby, it's amped by a million.
1: Yeah.
3: I wouldn't say that.
1: You know how, like, babies walk around without shoes on? Mm-hmm. Like, you
3: Which
1: go out.
3: Is crazy.
1: You go
3: again,
1: out in the grass and whatever. Babies sit on a blanket. Yeah. Like, Thor showed me the cutest picture of Walker. He goes, outside with no shoes on. Do you see this?
3: At her mom's barn.
1: I'm like,
3: that's so dangerous.
1: I mean,
3: what happens if the horse steps on his foot?
4: Why would the horse step on his foot? What are you talking about?
3: What if there's a needle in the ground? I don't know.
0: A needle?
4: If the horse stepped on his foot, the shoe wouldn't help him, by the way.
1: That's
3: I'm just saying, there's so many things that could go wrong. I just want to be on top of it. I don't let him just, like,
0: Who says that? helicopter dads.
4: Oh, 100%.
3: I wouldn't say. We have two. In our bedroom, we have two stairs that go down. Just two. And I, if he's out in the bedroom, I go, Haley, keep an eye on him. I don't want him to fall upstairs, break his neck.
0: Break his neck. So I mean, first of all, that neck is too thick. It ain't going. It ain't going to break. What does your wife say about this?
3: She tells me I need to relax.
4: Oh,
3: it's gonna be fine. But she also thinks she's a doctor.
0: But she also grew up outdoors, barefoot, running around. So she's used to this kind of stuff.
3: She said, he's my son. This is how he's going to be. And I go, I think he's, he needs a child a little bit.
4: Oh, my God.
3: I think he needs a child.
1: Like bubble wrap?
4: Let us never forget.
3: What?
4: The hot towel. That says it all, buddy.
0: It started then.
4: It started right then. That should have been our first time.
3: A couple weeks old, and it was winter.
0: Now it's down to a couple weeks.
4: Couple weeks now. You've done it multiple times.
3: My God.
0: He still gets it.
3: He doesn't still get a hot towel.
4: He still gets
3: it. It's a heat wave. That would be crazy.
0: It is.
3: It's a heat wave.
0: He's still showering with him.
3: I mean, he's 11 months old.
0: Weird.
3: Not 12.
0: Weird.
3: It's not weird.
4: Oh, wow.
0: You're a helicopter dad.
4: Yeah,
0: you need to chill.
3: I'm not a helicopter dad. And when I have a little girl, she can do whatever she wants. I don't care.
0: Oh, wait. It's going to be... Imagine.
4: No.
0: Okay. So a boy, you don't want him to be a wussy boy, right?
4: Emily? No, you don't want
0: these kind of things like toughen him up a little bit.
4: Yeah,
0: you know?
4: You gotta
0: kind of let him be out there. A girl? As a girl dad, I can tell you right now, like my son, whatever. My girl, like I mean, she's, you know. Still my baby.
1: Yeah.
0: And so.
4: He's talking a big game right now about this little girl. No chance. You're going to be even worse.
3: First of all, I'm not bad at all.
0: You're out of control. It's ridiculous.
3: Whatever he wants. I just want to be on top of it.
0: Okay.
3: Yeah. I just want to make sure we're on
0: top. Is that right?
3: Yeah.
0: All right.
1: Be
0: that's
1: cool.
0: That's wild.
3: I am cool.
0: Helicopter dad. Floating around.
1: Oh, yeah.
4: Yep. There he is.
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3: They're hilarious.
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0: It's Jamie hanging out with you this morning on the best of the show on Rock 105.3. Now, Sky's Wheel of Food, one of my favorite bits we do, mostly because I get to eat the food when Sky doesn't, and it's usually something really good. Well, this week was deviled eggs, and safe to say, Sky was not a fan.
1: Come on down, it's time for Sky's Wheel of Food!
2: Sky's Wheel of Food!
3: I'm like nervous slash excited, I don't know which way this is gonna go.
1: We spin the wheel wherever it lands, Sky has to eat it! Sky's Wheel of Food!
4: Let me tell you something, Sky. The only way this is ever gonna end is if A, number one, you start liking food.
5: Yeah.
4: Which is probably never going to happen.
6: That's a toughie.
4: Or B, if we finally just get too annoyed by you.
6: Oh.
4: Which we're getting close.
6: Yes.
4: I mean,
6: yeah. Please.
4: No, just because of that, now it's going even longer.
5: Yeah, yeah, yeah.
4: Now it's going even longer. I changed my mind. I actually changed my mind.
5: Backfired.
4: All right. Start liking food.
6: No, I'm not going to start liking food.
4: Then this is where we're at.
5: This is what's going to happen.
6: This is part of my personality. It's been a lifetime experience of not liking food.
4: Part of your personality is to be a stubborn brat and not like food?
6: I didn't say stubborn brat.
4: But that's what it is.
5: Yeah.
4: That's what it is.
6: Why is it any of your concern what my taste buds like or don't like?
4: Because it's annoying.
6: Get out of my taste buds, bro. Thank you.
4: Excuse me?
5: Eddie's uncomfortable.
6: Okay, that came out.
4: I'm going to get a hold of HR over that.
6: Okay. You did just take a training.
4: You apparently didn't learn anything.
6: Okay. Well, you took it the wrong way.
4: Okay. Yes, Sky is ridiculous. She's like a toddler. She eats like two things.
6: Let me eat my two things.
4: Mm-hmm. How old are you?
6: I'm 48.
4: You're about to be 49.
6: I am.
4: 49.
6: In a couple weeks.
4: Dang. Grow up.
6: I don't need to grow up.
4: You do.
6: I look at you and I throw up.
4: Okay, see what I mean?
6: Gotcha.
5: But it's like you don't like stuff like a piece of fried chicken.
4: Like that? What the hell?
5: Like that's crazy.
4: That's weird.
6: It's greasy. Really?
5: Like kids eat.
7: Real loser.
5: Yeah.
4: Big time.
5: Yeah.
6: I don't like things with bones in them.
4: This is going into my complaint.
6: Okay. Yeah. Can you shut up?
4: So yes, we put a bunch of different foods on a wheel. We spin it. Whatever it lands on, that's what Sky will be trying. Normally for the first time too, which is again tells you everything you need to know. Like, how have you never eaten this before?
6: Mm-hmm. Well, if I don't like seafood, then I'm not going to be trying clam chowder. I don't like things that are creamy, I'm not going to try
4: cream
6: of corn. Like,
4: because
6: I think it makes sense. What?
4: There are certain things that you do like. For some randomly reason, you like ahi tuna.
5: Uh-huh.
4: So you can't say I don't like all things seafood.
5: Yeah, you'll eat coconut shrimp.
4: And so because of that, you go, okay, well, scallops is very similar. See what I mean? She's never had a scallop before in her life. She doesn't know what she's saying.
6: Problematic.
4: Yeah. You're problematic.
5: I don't need that.
4: You don't know yet. That's infuriating.
6: I do know. Yay. Leave me alone.
4: I won't.
6: I feel like this is a good thing in a friend because like when we go out to fancy dinners and stuff, you get my extra scallops. You get my things that I don't like.
4: Well, so number one, I don't want it.
6: Oh.
4: I don't need your extra scallop.
6: You get my stinky cheese.
4: What the hell? All right, I've had enough out of you.
5: Yeah.
4: It is time to spin the wheel and see what you're going to eat. Okay. I don't know. Sometimes it lands on something and it's 50-50. I'm not really sure. I don't know if she's ever had this. She may like this and I would kind of be surprised. She likes a version of this. Oh man, I don't
5: know.
4: I'm like,
6: what?
4: I'm in the Matrix right now. I don't know. I don't know.
6: Okay.
4: Whoa.
6: Stop it, Keon.
4: It has landed on deviled eggs. So here's the thing. Emily's very excited.
6: Oh, God.
4: Emily's very excited.
6: Oh, God.
4: Here's the thing. Sky used to eat a hard boiled egg almost every day.
6: But don't get it twisted.
4: She would take the yolk out.
5: What?
4: And just eat the white.
5: That's the best
4: of the
5: part.
4: Hard boiled egg.
5: It's the best part.
6: I still do.
4: I know.
5: Is the yolk.
4: But you used to do it almost every day.
6: No, I
4: can't remember last time.
6: Me and the hubby will share a Cobb salad from Chick-fil-A.
7: I thought you were going to say share a hard boiled egg.
4: Honestly,
5: I thought
4: I wouldn't put it past her.
7: I was like, what a loser.
6: We will share a Cobb salad from Chick-fil-A.
4: Why can't he have his own?
6: Because normally it's like a lunch
4: that
6: thing.
4: That and a gut bomb. He'll have the Cobb salad because he's healthy. Well, yeah. And then add a chicken sandwich and fries.
6: Well, no, because he'll have a large fry with it. No, so, yeah.
7: A fry with a salad?
6: Yeah. Uh-huh.
4: You've offended Thor now.
7: What? That's so odd.
6: And they put a hard-boiled egg on that, and I'll literally poke the center out and put all the egg white on my salad, and then he just gets
4: that
6: the
4: sucks.
6: Yolk on his.
4: That sucks. But he's got to live with that.
6: Yeah, this is his life. I mean, he's given up on me at this point. Well, not always, but most of the time. So.
4: I wish he would. okay, so she likes the hard-boiled egg, but just the white.
6: Just
4: okay.
6: The white.
4: Until she takes the yolk out.
5: Yeah.
4: Here's the other issue.
6: Thank you.
4: Is that traditionally deviled eggs.
6: Oh, God.
4: There's a few ingredients in there.
5: Yeah.
4: Yep. You got mayo.
5: Yeah.
4: You got mustard.
5: Mustard.
4: And some sort of like relish or pickle or something like that.
5: Yeah.
4: And so if I said relish, I mean, she's going to lose it. You're okay with a pickle, right?
6: Yeah.
4: I
6: enjoy a dill pickle.
4: Right. Thank you.
6: Right.
4: Yeah, so there are some triggering items in a deviled egg for Skye.
6: There is.
4: So you're at a party.
6: Right.
4: The tray of deviled eggs come out.
5: Yeah.
4: Do you get one?
6: Normally, no.
4: Okay.
6: Now, my mom is aware of the things I am against.
4: You can't. Don't say you make a deviled egg without this stuff. Don't say it.
6: So she'll like barely put any mustard in it. And if it's like the only appetizer out there, I'm hungry, I may go for it. But like, again, the planets have to align. Like, this isn't just like I'm at a rando's party and I'm eating a deviled egg. I'm not risking that. And I always eyeball like the color, because I feel like it tells me how much mustard's going on
4: in there.
6: The
4: yolk is in there too, right?
5: Yeah. And so, yolk is the same color as the mustard.
6: It's hard to tell, but sometimes, or I'll do like, if nobody's looking, I'll go and I'll sniff it.
4: Sniff it?
6: Well, yeah. I want to see how mustardy it is.
4: Weird.
6: But I'll just wait for nobody to be watching.
7: I feel like now when your mom makes them, she puts whatever your new dad wants.
4: Aww.
7: And then he tells you to eat that young lady.
6: Okay, he doesn't.
4: You will finish it.
7: Yeah,
4: you're not getting up from the table.
6: Again, I'm 48 years old.
4: Do you like an egg salad sandwich?
7: Hell yeah.
4: Thor said, hell yeah.
7: Big egg salad guy.
5: Egg salad's good.
4: Again. How you mix it?
6: It's all about
4: how you want it.
6: And only if, like, literally I make it and I make it with the whites. Like,
4: Thor's chicken salad. Thor makes a chicken salad, just mayo and chicken.
7: Mayo, shredded chicken.
4: And that's it.
8: It's how you want to make it look like.
4: Right.
6: Exactly. Yeah.
5: Wait, you use just the whites in an egg salad sandwich?
6: Yeah, if I'm making one for myself, which is
4: and
6: like
4: no mustard,
6: crazy,
4: right?
6: And yeah,
5: ew.
4: Like, what is the point of that?
5: That's so gross. It's just like mayo and egg whites.
6: Oh. It's salt and pepper. Like, yeah, throw some pickles.
4: It matches your alabaster skin.
6: So dumb.
4: All right, so deviled egg.
6: Oh, I don't know.
4: I can't make. I can tell you this.
6: And it's been like decades, I think, since I've had
4: a deviled egg.
6: Yeah,
5: okay.
6: Like,
4: I can tell you this. I can promise you this.
6: What are you promising?
4: Your mom didn't make it.
6: Yeah. I thought you were going to promise me something good.
4: No, that's
6: I mean,
4: all
6: like excited. No.
7: Well, she'd make it for your brother.
4: Yeah. Lynn didn't make this.
6: She made it for Joey.
4: All right, go ahead, Emma.
6: Her favorite. Of course.
7: Duh. Yeah. Obviously.
4: Well, he's
6: clearly
4: way cooler
6: loves
4: than
6: him
4: you.
6: More.
7: We all love Joey.
4: Yeah.
6: Okay.
4: I think that the world says that. Oh, look at those.
6: That is paprika
7: heavy.
6: Who made
7: these?
6: Is that what the red stuff is? Paprika?
4: Yeah.
6: Okay.
4: My mom's the deviled egg baker in our house.
5: Yeah.
4: You know, whatever, Easter, whenever we have them. She'll go half of them paprika, half of them without, and I don't know why.
5: Why? It's not spicy. Paprika actually doesn't taste
4: I don't know.
5: Anything.
4: Some people don't want it. I don't know why.
6: Or
4: it's just the way it's always been.
5: I don't even think it has a flavor.
4: I am always a paprika man.
5: Yeah.
4: I'll go for the paprika ones first.
6: Oh. Okay, so you'd love this one right here. This one's like all
4: heavy pap.
6: Yeah,
4: heavy pappy.
6: Heavy on the pap.
4: Yep.
6: I don't like the look of this.
4: They are very yellow.
6: Very yellow and very like creamy looking.
5: That's what you do.
4: What would you prefer them solid? That doesn't make sense, Skye.
5: No, that would just be the egg yolk sitting inside.
6: Yeah, I feel like if it's a little more chalky, it's heavier on the egg yolk and less on the mustard.
4: Nobody wants that.
6: Well, maybe I do.
4: Okay.
6: Okay.
4: Well, you're having a traditional deviled egg now.
5: Yeah.
4: M'lady.
6: Can you not call me m'lady?
5: Does Skye have to eat the entire thing?
6: No.
4: I think you have to take a bite of at least half of it.
5: I agree.
4: You know, because she
5: I'll
4: can't.
5: Go easy on
4: I would love for her to shove that whole thing in her gullet, but I don't think it's going to happen.
6: That's not how you eat. It's normally a bite.
7: Shove the whole thing in my mouth.
4: Yeah, do you go full?
6: Shut your mouth.
4: At a baby.
7: Full deviled.
4: At a baby.
7: Yeah.
6: Who eats it like that? That's
7: me,
6: crazy.
7: I like deviled eggs. Not this early in the morning, but I like deviled
4: egg.
7: Yeah,
6: throw
7: true.
6: Eggs for breakfast. Eggs for breakfast.
4: Emily looks forward to her hard-boiled egg, 7 a.m. hard-boiled egg.
5: 7 a.m.
7: She says
5: egg.
7: She lives for it.
5: Uh-huh.
7: We've heard that.
6: Love it. Weird.
4: She gets excited. It's fun.
5: It is.
4: Egg? Yeah. Sorry.
5: It's perfect.
4: Okay.
6: If I saw somebody at a party eat an entire hard-boiled egg, I'd be like, what are you, a
4: competitor? It's a deviled egg.
5: And it's half of an egg.
6: Like, what are you, a competitive eater? Like, who's that's not that
4: so Thor is Joey Chestnut?
6: Yes.
5: It's the same size as a piece of sushi.
4: See, yeah. There's no way Skye can pop a whole thing of sushi in her mouth.
6: No, that's a disaster. That's a disaster.
4: All right. Skye, half of a deviled egg. You can do this.
7: Wow.
5: You got it, Skye.
6: I don't know where I want to go
4: it,
6: here.
4: Dude. All right. Does Emily get to pick which one?
5: To be honest, I don't
4: Doesn't
5: care.
4: Matter.
5: I feel like they're all equal.
4: Oh, the bite coordinator letting you go.
5: And I'm also letting her only take half a bite, so I'm being nice today.
4: Okay.
7: Wow, the bite coordinator. Mm-hmm. Nice.
6: Oh, it has less goop.
4: That's the best part. That's the part with the flavor.
6: That's the part I'm against, Edward. Okay.
5: You know how, though, like, flavor. There's usually more egg white on one side than the other?
4: Sometimes, yeah.
5: I feel like she has to go to the side with not as much egg white. That's where I'll draw the line.
4: Oh.
6: Oh, you're drawing a line.
5: Yeah.
4: Okay. Here we go.
6: Like you're the police.
4: Make your pick. Which one are you going for?
6: I don't know why this one.
4: The smallest one, of course.
6: And it's heavy. It's heavy pap. Oh, it's
5: you
6: on
5: like
6: my
5: paprika?
6: Finger.
5: It doesn't taste like
4: I'm going to lick your finger.
6: No.
4: It's so good.
6: Oh, it's on my finger.
4: Yummy.
6: Oh, no.
4: All right, here we go.
6: This is so bad.
4: Yeah, it does look heavy mustard.
5: Oh, it really does.
6: Don't
4: which
6: say
4: is
6: that.
4: Exciting.
7: Pick that one, honey.
6: They all are the same, weirdo. What do you mean? It's not like
4: she
6: mustard this one. It's the same.
4: Don't spiral.
7: Just don't get on that equality shirt you're wearing.
6: Thank you. Thank you for saying that. I
4: don't want to ruin this Skye, half. You got to chomp it in half. Because let me tell you something. You don't, you're going back for more.
5: Yeah.
4: And I don't want that for
7: hell
4: you.
7: Yeah.
4: I don't want that
5: yep.
4: for you.
6: I don't want any of this for me. How about that? How about that?
4: Sorry. Grow up. Here we go. Half of a deviled egg.
6: Oh, please. Not forward.
4: Not Lynn style.
6: Oh, where's Lynn? I miss
4: nah,
6: her.
4: Nah, man. Don't okay. eat it. All here right. we go. I almost thought she was going to bite it from the side.
7: Hey, how weird would that bite. Be? Decent bite. I'll give her that.
4: Yeah, I agree with you.
7: Oh, no.
4: Uh-oh.
6: Oh,
4: uh-oh.
7: Decent bite.
4: Uh-oh.
5: Oh, no.
7: Not a great face.
4: Oh, no.
5: What's wrong?
4: What's the matter, girl?
5: Yeah,
4: what's the matter?
5: What's the matter, girl?
4: Oh, something is happening in there. Is it the mustard?
6: Oh.
4: Pickle? Oh, no, Miss Mustard.
5: Mustard?
4: She don't like it.
5: No.
4: No, this is a bad one.
7: Mama
4: no.
7: likey.
4: I honestly thought this was going to be an easy
5: Me
4: one.
5: Too.
7: I kind of thought so, too, because she's had them before. Yeah, she likes eggs. And I know she doesn't like mustard.
5: She can't breathe?
4: Wait, are you?
6: I'm trying not to.
4: Are you passing out? Has that ever happened before? Like, calm down.
7: If she does, don't wake her up.
6: Okay, shut your mouth. Shut your mouth.
5: Let her sleep.
4: Done.
6: Okay, the only...
4: What happened?
6: Oh, God.
4: Oh, you're crying.
6: Oh,
4: stop it.
6: That is tang.
4: Will you stop?
6: That is tangy.
7: Okay, Skye.
6: La, la, la, la, la.
7: That was
4: not childish at all.
6: Okay. The only positive to this is I was able to get it down quickly because it's so soft and goop like baby food. I was literally able to just swallow it, unlike when you give me weird meats and stuff like that. So it went down fast, so I didn't have to suffer as long. But that is mustardy tangy.
4: So your review is la?
6: No,
4: la,
6: I'm gonna. La, oh, now la, all la, I do la, is la. Smell it.
4: Okay.
6: Oh, yeah, I'm passing on that hors d'oeuvre tray.
4: Okay. Oh, well, okay. Would you have sniffed it?
6: Oh, big time, and then would have kept on walking. All right.
4: There you go.
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1: 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Now, Eddie takes his list very seriously, his top 10 list, and he only does a very serious subject matter. So here he is now with his top 10 Muppets.
2: It's about

0: I don't even really remember what we were talking about last week, but somehow...
1: Oh, I do.
0: The Muppets came into our conversation. What were we talking about?
1: What kind of animal is Gonzo?
0: Oh, yeah, that's right.
1: Oh,
0: that's
1: yeah. They were having, like, okay. scientists break down yes. what kind of animal right. Gonzo actually is.
0: Yeah, that was a great question. And it got us talking about The Muppets.
1: It did.
0: And growing up, one of my favorite shows was The Muppet Show.
2: Oh.
0: Just listen to this theme. I'm thrilled. I love The Muppets.
2: You don't need to roll your eyes at me.
3: I rolled my eyes because Emily went, oh.
2: Because it's nostalgic. I haven't heard this theme in a long time.
0: I love you for that.
2: Warms my heart.
3: I don't remember really watching. I watched like the Muppet Christmas movie.
0: Muppets in Space?
3: Maybe, but
2: the
3: I don't
2: Muppets
3: remember watching
2: Muppets Take Manhattan?
0: Oh,
2: that's
0: crazy.
2: That's one of my favorites.
0: That was a crazy
1: that's
0: one.
1: That's an epic
2: that's
1: one.
2: That's one of my favorites.
1: Yeah,
0: I love The Muppets, bro.
1: Oh.
0: And
3: no, I could tell.
0: I do.
3: I could tell.
1: Don't mock The Muppets.
3: I'm not mocking anybody.
2: Don't do this.
1: Come on.
3: I'm not.
1: Watch Have a childhood watch already. It.
0: So, growing up, love The Muppets.
1: Yeah.
0: And then, if you are ever been to Disneyland or Disney World, they have The Muppets in 3D, which is classic.
1: What's that about?
0: So, it's a you go into the theater, mm-hmm. and they do this whole show, and you wear the glasses, and it's a 3D like
1: no
0: movie
1: way.
0: Thing. Yeah, you never gone?
2: Oh, no.
0: What the hell?
2: I don't think I have.
0: They don't have it at Disneyland anymore, that's why.
2: Oh, they don't?
0: Yeah. And they just got rid of it at Disney World, which I'm devastated
2: oh,
0: by.
2: No.
0: But
2: Sorry.
0: They moved The Muppets over to the Rock and Roll Roller Coaster.
1: Ooh.
0: Fun fact.
1: Yeah, I bet.
0: So, love The Muppets.
1: Okay.
0: Always been a big fan.
1: Yeah.
0: Think they're hysterical. And so, we were talking about the Gonzo thing.
1: Yeah.
0: I said, top 10 Muppets?
1: You did.
0: And I was just joking.
1: Right.
0: Because I didn't think anybody would care. I was wrong. The amount of DMs that I got
3: oh
0: of like,
3: God.
0: Dude.
1: Really?
0: Dude.
3: No one,
0: you gotta do.
3: No one said, dude.
0: Dude, you gotta do it. You gotta do it.
3: They turned into Vinny from Doogie Howser.
0: You gotta love Gonzo.
1: Oh, wow.
0: And I went, really? You guys care about my top 10 Muppets? And
1: Aww.
0: That really, it really made me happy.
1: Aww,
0: it really made me happy because yeah. I do have an affinity for the Muppets.
2: Yeah.
0: And so I went, done. I'm getting in there.
1: Ugh.
0: And so before we even begin, I'm going to let you know there is one Muppet not on my list that I have omitted that you guys are going to lose your mind over. That's all I'm going to say.
3: Lose our mind.
0: That's all I'm going to say. Hell? Let's get to it. Let's get to it.
1: How could okay. that?
0: Coming in as my number 10 Muppet of all time is Sam Eagle.
1: Oh,
0: now,
1: hell yeah, bro.
0: Sam
1: yeah.
0: is a bit of a stickler.
1: Yeah.
0: You know, he is, very, you know, kind of fuddy-duddy, some would say.
1: Yeah.
0: But what I love about Sam, he's patriotic, man. That guy loves America.
1: Wow. Yeah.
0: Okay? And I appreciate that. Well, he's a bald eagle.
1: He's like your old MAGA grandpa. You know what I mean?
0: I don't know if he's MAGA.
1: Whoa,
0: let's not put that on him. Let's not put that on Sam. I don't know that that's true. I don't know that that's true.
1: I feel he is.
0: Just because you're patriotic, you're automatically MAGA now?
1: No, but I feel like if he had to vote today, we know which way he's voting.
0: Probably.
1: We know.
3: Sky, which bald eagle do you like more, Sam or the one that just...
0: Jackie or Shadow?
1: You
0: Jackie
1: can't even remember their names.
0: I mean, literally,
1: bro.
0: Did a podcast about it yesterday.
1: Yesterday.
0: That's crazy.
1: Yeah. I don't know.
3: You don't know.
1: This guy's like, they're different.
0: Sam's awesome, man.
1: They're different worlds. Okay.
2: Look at those eyebrows.
0: Oh, Sam's the best, dude.
1: Damn, it's pretty.
2: Oh, my gosh.
0: But very serious.
1: Don't mess
0: he
1: with
0: doesn't
1: Sam.
0: Like the messing about.
1: No.
3: You know? So I would like this guy.
0: You're very Sam the Eagle.
1: You are.
0: So Sam Eagle coming in. My number 10 favorite Muppet of all time.
1: That's so funny.
0: Coming in as my number 9 favorite Muppet of all time is Rolf, the piano player, the dog in the band, you know. Rolf is he's not like a standout character, but he'll get in there, you know, and he's a stud on the keyboards.
1: Oh, talk
0: you know?
1: About it.
0: I mean, when he tickles the ivories, he's fantastic.
1: Yeah.
0: Okay.
2: Yeah.
0: You know, you get him in that band. The band is fantastic.
2: Mm-hmm.
0: And so I'm a big fan of the band. And so Rolf, though, key to the band. He's not the wackiest character,
2: mm-hmm.
0: but I had an affinity.
1: But he's fun.
0: He's good.
1: He's a fun guy.
0: He's a good time.
1: Yeah. Mm-hmm.
0: He'll get in there.
1: Yeah.
0: And so I appreciate that he's in there. great member of the band.
1: Yeah.
0: Rolf coming in at number 9.
1: It's a good spot.
0: Coming in at number 8. Some people may go too low. Some people may kind of understand. The guy that started the question of what is he, coming in at number 8, is Gonzo.
1: Whoa. Shut up.
2: I thought you
0: I'm not going to shut up. I'm not going to shut up.
3: That was such an overreaction.
0: It was crazy overreaction.
3: Shut up.
1: I mean, when we talked about Gonzo last week.
0: Gonzo's great.
1: It was, we were talking about
0: I like Gonzo.
1: Great.
2: He loves superhero stuff. He's got the cape.
1: He's like Kermit's sidekick. Like,
0: Gonzo can, he's the cause of most of the trouble.
1: He does cause trouble.
0: Gonzo's the cause of most of the trouble. Let's be honest.
1: Yeah.
2: Yeah. Okay? You don't like troublemakers.
0: He's a little too much. Oh. Okay. And so.
1: He's great.
0: He goes rogue too often. Kermit's the leader, right? Can we all agree? Kermit's the leader.
1: And
0: you got Gonzo in there going, kind of going against what Kermit wants all the time. Mm-hmm. And so I love Gonzo. I don't dislike Gonzo, but Gonzo, he's too wacky. He's too like, like he's too much.
1: You can't control him.
0: I like that he's a stunt man. You know, that's kind of cool.
1: That is cool.
0: And I like certain things about Gonzo, but then there are certain things, a little bit of a turnoff.
2: Okay.
0: And I go, Gonzo, you're only 8.
1: Are you judging him because he has a chicken for a girlfriend? Is that your problem with Gonzo?
0: No.
3: Is she actually a chicken or is she a coward like Emily?
1: No, like an actual chicken.
0: No, it's an actual chicken.
1: Yeah, that's his girlfriend. No.
0: Camilla?
1: Yes. You're talking about? Yes, Camilla. I am about Camilla. About Camilla.
0: Yeah. Yeah. And Gonzo's sort of he's almost the center of all of the issues. And so that's why you fell down a little bit.
2: Wow.
0: Coming in at number 8. Okay. Not a bad spot, though. Listen, calm down.
2: He made
0: it. And there's others just I love more. Mm-hmm. Okay? Coming in as my number 7 favorite Muppet of all time is the Swedish Chef.

0: He was sort of introduced, I think, a little bit later.
1: A
0: don't quote me on that.
2: Wow.
0: And I'm not talking about Scooter. Don't get crazy. I'm talking about Rizzo the Rat.
1: Oh.
0: But I love Rizzo.
1: Yeah.
0: Rizzo, he's kind of Gonzo's sidekick. So if you're mad at me for Gonzo, you're probably really mad that Rizzo's even higher.
1: He's a wise guy.
0: Because Rizzo's a little bit of a wise guy.
1: Yeah.
0: And he's kind of Gonzo's sidekick.
1: Yeah.
0: And he's usually involved in some issues, too.
1: Yeah.
0: But I've always liked Rizzo.
1: Really?
0: I've always liked Rizzo.
1: This makes no sense.
0: It doesn't.
1: With the Gonzo rating, and I can't.
0: You're right.
1: You.
3: I get Henry from Goodfellas vibes from Rizzo.
0: I don't know if he's.
3: You know, he has, like, low level guy.
0: He has a New Jersey accent.
3: Selling coke.
0: You know.
2: Selling oh my God.
0: He's a little bit of a wisecracker.
3: Turned on Tommy.
0: No, he didn't turn on Gonzo. He didn't turn on Gonzo.
3: Is Paulie? Is Kermit Paulie and Gonzo? Okay.
0: Yes.
3: Tommy?
0: Yes. Okay. Yes. But I've always loved Rizzo,
1: no.
0: So much so that I found a kind of like a rat Christmas decoration, mm-hmm. that, you know, how I have my Santa Mouse,
1: yeah.
0: love.
1: Yeah.
0: And so I'll buy any kind of Santa Mouse sort of thing, or, you know, but he kind of looks like Rizzo, and we named him Rizzo.
1: You named him Rizzo.
0: I named him Rizzo, yeah. He's not an ornament. He's like a decoration.
2: Oh, okay.
0: Yeah, yeah, he's fantastic.
2: Wow.
0: All right.
1: Fantastic.
0: Here we go.
1: Wow.
0: We're now into the top five.
1: Okay.
0: My number five Muppet of all time is the comedian's the bear, Fozzie.
1: Fozzie. Yeah.
0: I like Fozzie. Are his jokes that funny?
1: No.
0: Not really.
1: Never
0: Not
1: once.
0: Really.
1: Never once.
0: He bombs a lot,
1: yeah.
0: as a comic. But
2: feel,
0: you know,
2: bad for him.
0: Kind of.
3: Uh-huh. But he keeps getting out there.
0: And that's what I like
3: he
0: about him.
3: He gets one laugh from the audience.
0: You know?
3: Sky.
0: Sky will give him the pity laugh.
1: Yeah.
0: But Fozzie's a vital member of the crew.
1: Yeah.
0: And you love him, you know, and he tries really hard,
1: yeah.
0: you know, and his jokes always backfire.
1: It's
0: like he goes to squirt you with the flour and it doesn't work. And then he looks down at it and he squirts himself in the face.
1: Yeah.
0: That's funny.
1: Yeah.
0: Now that's funny.
1: But if you follow it up with Waka Waka Waka.
0: Waka Waka.
1: Then it's funny. That's, then it's funny.
0: Comedian's the bear. That's great.
3: Did you practice all these impressions as a kid?
0: I mean, they just naturally flow out of
3: you. No, that's not true.
0: That's a fact. Coming in as my number four Muppet of all time could be controversial.
1: What? What are you doing, bro?
0: It's the man, Kermit the Frog.
2: I was not four?
0: Kermit
1: F4?
0: The Frog.
3: F4? You practice.
0: Coming in at number four.
2: You're wild.
0: Why is that, Eddie?
1: Okay, can you stop talking like that? It's
0: love Kermit.
1: Kermit, clearly
0: though.
1: Not.
2: Yeah,
0: Kermit.
2: We love
0: four
2: Kermit.
0: Four is high. There are three others that I just love way more. Kermit's there. Kermit's our guy. We
3: He's
0: love Kermit.
3: He's the face of the Muppets.
0: He's the face.
1: Yeah.
0: Show the face. And I love Kermit. But Kermit isn't like...
2: Is he not wacky enough for you?
0: He's kind of serious.
2: Yeah.
0: I mean, you know, he's the leader.
2: He's the man in charge.
0: You love him. But I mean, there's other ones that I just have a more affinity for. And so it's not a shot at Kermit. It's just that there's others that I like more.
1: It's too serious for you.
0: Not necessarily, because he can be a little silly too.
1: Yeah, but he's always breaking up the fun and trying to get everybody back
0: on
1: track.
0: Well, I mean, he's trying to run the show.
1: Yeah, that's true.
0: The Muppet show. He's trying to run it.
1: I get it.
0: Okay?
1: I get it.
0: And so he's like the producer almost. It's like, you know, he's the star and the producer, and he's got a lot going on.
3: He's
0: got a lot on his plate.
3: It's like Scorsese.
0: He's unbelievable. So
1: wild.
0: Kermit coming in at number four.
1: Dude.
0: Coming in as my number three Muppet of all time. Love him. Slater and Waldorf, the old guys in the balcony.
2: Wow, I didn't even think about them.
0: They are the best.
1: I didn't know they actually had names.
3: Love them.
0: Their jokes actually funny.
1: Yeah,
0: their jokes.
3: But you don't like guys that talk through movies and performances.
0: Well, they're just giving their opinions on the show.
1: A little mean-spirited, though.
0: 100%. You would love these guys. These are really you.
1: Yeah, they're talking crap.
0: Yeah,
1: they
0: think it's stupid.
1: Yeah.
0: They think the Muppet show is stupid.
1: Yeah.
0: And the performances are terrible, and they let it be known.
3: Good.
0: And they are hysterical.
2: Wow.
0: And so I love them.
1: Oh, my
0: these
1: God.
0: Are, these are close to number one.
1: Wow.
0: That's how much I love
3: Eddie's
0: him.
3: Acting like it's Chris Rock and Sandler.
0: Funnier.
3: Right there.
0: Funnier.
1: Wow.
0: Funnier.
1: No way.
0: Funnier. I'd take them any day.
1: Damn.
0: So, yeah, Slater and Waldorf coming at number three.
1: Legit.
0: Who is my number two Muppet of all time? I've always liked him as a kid. I don't know what it is about him, but I just, you know, he's unfortunately has a lot of experiments backfire against him. I'm talking about Beaker.
2: Oh, Beaker.
0: He doesn't speak.
1: Not
0: he doesn't speak English.
1: No, he doesn't.
2: Beaker. That's high for Beaker.

0: Yeah. I love Beaker, though.
1: That's wow. really
0: with Dr. Honeydew.
1: Okay, stop.
0: Dr. Honeydew is running all these crazy experiments, and then Beaker is always like the guy who gets blown up.
1: He does.
0: And, or gets trapped in, you know, like the wheel or whatever, and he spins round and round and round. You're like, poor Beaker.
1: Yeah.
0: But I love Beaker.
1: Yeah.
0: I love him. And so I don't know what it is about him, but that's why he's always up there for me. Whenever they have a segment, Dr. Honeydew and Beaker, I'm always pumped.
1: Yeah. Do you learn something from them?
0: Always.
1: So much science.
0: Yes. Oh, yeah. So Beaker, all the way up at number two.
2: Wow. You don't speak English. How are you number two?
0: I don't know. Because he's funny.
2: Okay.
1: It's amazing.
0: Take it easy. Coming in as my number one Muppet of all time. I kind of mentioned this before. Another guy that doesn't really speak a lot of English, but he's fantastic. He's always been my favorite Muppet. The drummer of the band. It's Animal.
3: Wow. Oh, he's so good.
0: Animal.
1: That's all he says.
0: He's crazy, man. And he's awesome.
1: Yeah.
0: He's awesome. I wanted to be a drummer as a kid because of Animal.
1: Because of Animal.
3: I watched the Travis Barker documentary. That's what inspired Travis Barker.
0: Is that right?
3: Yeah, that's what he said. I had no idea.
0: Yeah,
3: that's what made him say.
0: Had no idea.
3: Uh-huh. Yeah,
0: so,
3: he said that.
0: Animal, my favorite Muppet of all time.
3: Can you?
1: How dare you?
3: I mean,
1: there cannot be a top 10 Muppets without Miss Piggy.
3: I mean, that's insanity.
1: Like, that's
3: insanity.
1: You're a psychopath.
0: Let me tell you something.
1: You're a psychopath.
0: That's insanity. Let me tell you something.
2: Say it.
0: Piggy is a bitch.
2: Wow.
1: Ew.
0: The way she's abusive to Kermit. She's jealous all the time. She treats him like crap.
1: She loves him so much.
0: She is an egomaniac.
1: She loves him.
0: She thinks she's the star.
2: She's a trap hoe.
0: She attacks everybody. She's mean to everybody. She treats everybody like crap.
1: Dude.
0: I hate Piggy.
2: Wow. Wow.
1: Don't fumble.
2: She's pissed.
0: And I stand by it. She is abusive.
1: I can't.
3: Insanity.
0: She is abusive.
1: Right now. Your whole list is invalid now.
0: She's karate chopping people.
2: I hate to bring everybody down. Oscar the Grouch, Cookie Monster, not Muppets.
0: Dude, that's Sesame Street.
2: Come on. The fingers.
1: You deserve
0: just because it's in the Jim Henson world doesn't make it a Muppet.
2: Sorry.
0: You idiot.
3: Thank you.
1: That just ruined the list.
0: Yeah. So there you go. Top 10 Muppets of all time. No Miss Piggy.
1: So controversial.
0: Ever.
1: Wow.
0: Ever.
1: Oh, calm down.
0: I stand by it. I will not come down.
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0: It's the best of the show on Rock 105.3. Now, not only was this past Tuesday a Taco Tuesday, but also National Taco Day. So what better way to celebrate than to find out what your favorite toppings are to put on tacos?
1: So every day in the year, it's a national whatever day. Like every single day.
2: Yeah. Uh-huh.
1: Some of them are interesting. Some of them we care about. Some of them we don't. Mm-hmm. Today's one we care about.
0: Oh, yeah.
1: This one means a lot to my girl, Emily, who did once say, and I don't know if she still feels this way.
3: I don't think so,
1: that
3: Eddie.
1: Tacos are her favorite food on the planet.
2: She did say that.
3: I thought you were going to say, bring up the time when she said she was going to do Taco Tuesday as a tradition.
1: Well,
3: and then she went out and bought placemats.
2: Yeah.
3: Didn't you buy like sombreros for the family too?
1: It was very inappropriate.
3: Cultural appropriation.
2: I just bought some.
1: You had a blanket. You had everything.
2: Yeah. It was just like a Mexican style little like placemats.
1: We saw it.
2: And little baskets.
3: You played mariachi music. We were like, what are you doing?
1: We saw it. You said every Tuesday you're going to do Taco Tuesday. It lasted exactly once.
2: I did it two Tuesdays because it was out of spite. Mm. The second one.
3: I think the second one was on like a Wednesday.
1: And it wasn't really tacos.
3: Yeah.
1: But whatever.
2: Okay. Don't do this today.
1: Do you still feel like tacos are your favorite food on the planet?
2: I got to say tacos and soup. I can't.
3: You can't have two things. It's one or the other.
1: Taco soup?
2: Yeah. Taco soup. Ooh, that's a good idea.
3: That's crazy.
1: National Taco Day. That's a good one.
2: Yeah.
1: That's a good one. Listen, obviously, if you get in a taco, you're going to have multiple things on the taco, right? I think standard, you're going to have lettuce, tomato, cheese.
2: Yeah.
1: Is that the three? Would you say the three most standard toppings?
2: Yeah, I would say so.
1: Yeah?
3: Yeah.
1: Onion?
2: I'm an onion girl.
1: I know you're an onion girl.
2: And I don't do tomatoes on my taco either.
1: Really?
2: Mm-mm.
1: Like homemade tacos?
2: Mm-mm.
1: Why?
2: I just go lettuce, cheese, and onion, and guac.
3: Ugh.
1: Guac always on a taco?
2: The tacos I make at home, yeah.
3: Ugh.
4: Thor's offended. Ugh.
2: And I do a lot of onion, too.
3: Ugh.
4: A lot of stinky. Onion.
2: You like a lot of onion?
4: I do, too, but I just imagined, you know, you having a conversation after that.
2: Ideal.
1: Yeah, lettuce, tomato, cheese, I thought, done deal. Like, if you get that, if you order a Taco Bell, that's what it is.
2: 100%.
1: Onion, yes. I don't know about this guac.
2: Do they put tomatoes on the regular crunchy taco
1: bowl? Yes.
2: Mm-hmm. Okay.
4: Yeah, you get like four of them.
2: I don't say no tomato. I enjoy it there. It's fine.
1: You don't take them out?
2: No, I don't take them out. But if I'm making them at home, I don't like chop up tomatoes to put them on.
1: How come?
4: Wild.
2: I don't know.
1: Does your family, they don't get a say?
2: No.
3: She gives them rotten tomatoes. So yeah.
4: Wait, what?
2: Robert wouldn't care. Yeah.
4: Oh, okay.
2: He'd probably enjoy tomatoes.
1: Then why don't you give it to him?
2: I never thought about it.
1: What do you mean?
2: Robert just eats to survive. Like, so.
1: He has no enjoyment to his food, is what you're saying.
2: Not really. Unless he's eating like fruit or raw vegetables. He enjoys that.
1: Because he's healthy.
4: Healthy guy.
1: Tacos. He doesn't even want them, but you're shoving them down his mouth.
2: Whatever.
1: That's crazy. If you had to pick one.
2: Oh. I can do it.
1: This isn't life or death.
2: I can do it.
1: This isn't life or death.
2: I can do it.
1: What's the one topping you have to have?
2: My favorite topping, I think, would probably be onions. Like, I love raw
4: meat and onions?
2: Cold onions on my taco.
4: Wow.
1: Why does it have to be cold onions?
2: They don't, but I mean, usually that'd be weird if you have raw hot onions.
3: Remember, this is Tuesday, October 6th. Ask her in a week.
1: Yeah, you're right.
3: I can't not have lettuce. I mean, I need lettuce, huh?
2: I didn't even make that noise. I don't make that noise.
1: Favorite topping on a taco, Thor?
3: Sour cream.
1: Sour cream?
4: Wow, didn't see that coming.
3: I love meat and sour cream.
4: Oh, okay.
1: So like the meat first, right? Then the sour cream comes later?
2: Oh, yeah.
3: Anyway.
1: Big Supreme guy, huh?
3: I love a good Supreme taco. Like when we make the Ortega tacos, which is my favorite, it's tough. I said that like Emily a little flippantly because then I'm like, well, what about cheese? But I feel like I get more flavor out of the sour cream in the meat than I do out of the cheese.
1: You're
3: in the
1: sauce
3: meat.
1: Man.
3: Yeah, I'm a sauce man.
1: Big sauce man.
3: So I'd rather have the sour cream with the taco. But my taco is lettuce, sour cream, tomato, cheese.
2: Mm. No onion.
3: And then the paste.
1: Picante?
3: Picante.
1: Mild?
3: Yeah.
1: Obviously.
3: No onion. No, I never really had onions. It has to be like, it's like ketchup with a little bit of a spice.
2: Yeah.
3: That's basically what it is.
1: Yeah. For like homemade tacos, it's always lettuce, tomato, onion, salsa.
3: Wow.
1: cheese. Cheese. Now, that being said,
4: yeah,
1: I grew up a weirdo.
3: Yeah, we know.
4: Oh, that's true.
1: Talked about this for years.
3: Yes.
1: Yeah, I didn't know it was weird.
4: This is insane.
1: My family did it. Didn't know it was weird until I went over to the Sandoval boys' house.
3: The Sandoval boys?
2: Oh, the guys in your D&D crew?
1: Yeah. They're Hispanic, Sandoval.
4: Yeah.
1: And one time we had dinner over there, they had tacos, and I asked Mrs. Sandoval.
3: Oh. Hot?
1: Where?
4: What?
3: And he said no.
1: I didn't say that.
3: And he said
2: the look
3: no.
2: said it all.
1: I didn't say that.
2: Okay. The look said it all.
4: All right.
1: I said, may I have some ketchup? And she said, what's for?
3: She was that Hispanic?
1: Yeah. Heavy. And I said, for my tacos, lady, what are you talking about?
4: Oh, yeah.
1: The look of horror.
3: Oh, no.
1: On the Sandoval family. The Sandoval family looked at me like I'm a piece of crap.
3: Did Mr. Sandoval get in there?
1: Yeah. He was a big fan of me. He liked me. And then he looked at me differently after that.
4: I get that.
1: And I didn't know. Mm-hmm. I didn't know.
4: Yeah.
1: Because my stupid family. And we're Hispanic. We're not white.
4: That's wild.
2: Did they give it to you?
1: I don't think so.
3: They didn't give it to you?
1: They were like,
2: they have it in the fridge.
1: No, I don't think so. And I think they called me a gringo. And I'm like, no, I'm not.
4: Yeah,
1: no.
4: I can see that.
1: And so, yeah, I put ketchup on my tacos.
3: Wow.
1: Not a taco shop taco, not at a restaurant, nothing like that. Just homemade tacos.
4: Mm-hmm.
1: That doesn't make it better, Eddie.
4: No, it doesn't. Did you go home and ask your parents about that?
1: Did you guys know you're not supposed to put ketchup on tacos? And they're like, yeah, we know, but we've always done it. And I'm like, we can't break the cycle here?
4: Yeah. Did the grandparents do it?
1: So my grandpa was the one that started this.
2: Oh. Your Hispanic grandpa or your Italian grandpa?
1: No, my Hispanic, heavily from Mexico.
4: Shut up.
1: Yeah, I think he, when he came over, found ketchup and put it on all kinds of stuff.
2: Put that S on everything?
1: Yeah, pretty much. Thought it was cool. But he had weird food combinations.
3: Do your kids do this?
1: No. I tried to make them do it, but they didn't like it. They thought it was weird.
4: Yeah, it is.
3: Wow.
1: Mm-hmm. Sucks.
4: Yeah.
1: So ketchup is a key
4: that's for me. Weird.
1: But I would say out of all the toppings, cheese is number one.
2: You could choose one.
1: Cheese is number one for me. We already know it's stupid.
3: Well, Sky, when you were a
1: you're
3: kid.
1: You're the worst.
3: Sky, when you were a kid, Eddie would go to the Sandoval's. You'd go to the Sinha's.
4: Yeah. I would.
1: Did they put curry in their
3: put
1: tacos?
3: Curry on the tacos?
4: I don't think they made tacos at all.
3: Oh,
1: that's a bummer.
4: Just a lot of Indian food. Just a lot of Indian food. So it actually depends on the taco. If I could only pick one.
1: You eating this taco in front of me right now is disgusting.
2: Oh, yeah.
1: It's offensive.
4: It flopped open.
3: She's picked it.
1: And you kind of coming at me for the ketchup thing, and you're eating tacos like that?
4: What? That's all I did was remove all the tomatoes.
1: And look, you're eating it with a fork.
4: I used the fork to remove the stuff, bro, because I didn't want to use my fingers.
3: Dude,
2: it is a disaster.
1: It's disgusting.
4: If it's a meat taco, the number one topping would be lettuce. You are correct.
1: You're a loser.
4: But my favorite kind of taco is actually a potato taco.
1: Oh, God.
4: And that would be cheese. Don't call me a weta.
1: You are.
4: They're delicious. Oh, that's right. I am a white girl.
1: Why are you offended by that?
4: I don't know why I was offended. Yeah. I am Caucasian.
1: Okay, take it easy.
3: I'm okay with San Diego being taken out now after that. After you saying,
4: Trump said?
3: Like Trump said.
1: We deserve it.
3: Because of what you just said.
4: Being bombed?
2: Between that and the taco in front of her.
3: Yeah.
4: Okay, can you back off?
1: What are the top toppings for tacos on National Taco Day?
4: Well, the top five, after a recent poll, 5 goes to guac, Emily.
2: Oh.
4: 4 is sour cream. 3
1: really?
4: Is lettuce. 2 is salsa. And number 1 is cheese.
1: Oh.
2: Onion wasn't even on there?
4: No.
1: No tomato either.
2: Wow.
4: Well, salsa?
1: I guess that kind of. I mean, it depends. Is it chunky?
4: I don't know, because pico was way further down, which I feel is like the chunky tomato.
1: Hmm.
4: Yeah.
1: Wild. Well, happy National
5: Taco Day. Time to catch up on anything you missed on the show this week. Next time, quit your job so you don't miss it.
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0: It's the best of the show on Rock 105.3. Now, once a week, we give Thor the stand. Let him rant about anything and everything that is bothering him. This week, Meltdown really came out of left field. Didn't see it coming, but apparently Amelia Earhart is really bothering Thor right now.
1: And now the show is happy to bring you...
2: I'm pissed about it.
3: Thor is out.
4: Have some respect.
1: Thor's Midweek Meltdown.
5: Thor's Midweek Meltdown.
6: Yeah, he's all over the place, man. You know, this could be local politics. It could be something about his wife. Yeah. It could just be something that's irritating him. Yeah. I mean, it's all over the place. So once a week, we let him loose. What do you got going on this week?
7: So I just said it. I'm all about women's rights.
6: Oh, you are.
7: I'm all about women showing off their bodies if they want.
8: Well, hot women.
7: No.
6: Yeah.
7: I'm all about it. So don't take this personally to women out there.
9: Oh, God. What are you going to say? Backing up.
10: Oh, Eddie. What backing up. Proceeding with caution.
7: Let me just say this.
6: I don't like where this is
7: something that I saw. I think I saw this like a year ago, and I was like, what? And it's gained so much traction that they're actually spending a lot of money to have people go look for something. And like, I don't understand how this is still a thing. I don't understand why people care. And I'm very irritated by it. What? And I'm talking about Amelia Earhart and her stupid missing plane. And if you haven't heard
6: Amelia Earhart,
7: missing plane.
8: Okay.
7: Let me just say this.
6: This is 2026, right?
7: What? Exactly.
6: Okay.
7: You're
6: okay.
7: Right,
6: okay.
7: Buddy.
6: Okay.
7: I don't know why I got mad at you. I'm sorry. You're not Amelia Earhart.
8: I
6: didn't do it.
9: You were just
7: Let me just say this.
6: I was kind of agreeing with
7: you.
9: You were.
7: So
9: that's wild.
7: It was announced yesterday
9: that
7: a crew of 17 people are going to get $500,000 to go look for Amelia Earhart's missing plane. So before I get into how insane that is, let me just give you everybody a little history lesson.
9: Mm-hmm.
7: Amelia Earhart, great pilot, female pilot, great pilot.
6: Is that supposed to be?
9: Really?
10: Female pilot,
6: is that
10: right?
6: Supposed
9: Mr.
6: to be?
9: Female rights.
6: Well, that's why she was such a big deal.
9: Yeah.
6: She was
9: like the first.
7: 1928.
9: Yeah.
7: Became the first woman to cross the Atlantic as a passenger.
9: Wow.
7: 1932.
6: Is that big of a deal?
9: Eddie!
6: You're just riding along.
9: But at that time, women weren't doing things like that.
7: Did you vote yet?
6: Sorry.
7: When did that start?
9: No, I don't think so.
6: Sorry.
7: 1932.
6: Yeah.
7: First woman to fly solo across the Atlantic.
6: That's incredible.
9: Wow.
7: 1935, Hawaii to California, first woman.
9: Wow.
8: Nice.
6: Why is Sky acting like
7: she's a Amelia Earhart?
9: Well, I'm like proud.
6: You're proud?
9: Yeah.
7: Well, you know,
6: you did nothing. I don't know.
9: Yeah. You go, girl.
7: What?
9: That's a strong you go, girl for Amelia Earhart.
6: No, no. Come on.
9: Oh, yeah.
6: Come on.
7: You might want to take that you girl back in a second here.
6: Oh.
9: Things happen, bro.
7: So in 1924, a crew flew around the world for the first time.
9: Wow.
7: 1933, the first man flew around the world. You go, guy.
9: The first man.
6: We did it.
7: We did.
9: Congrats.
7: You go, boy.
9: Congrats on the penis.
6: Thank you.
7: Woo.
9: Oh, you got to do the peace sign?
7: So the first man did it in 1933. In 1937, Amelia says, you know what? I'm doing it.
9: Oh. Yeah.
7: I'm doing it. I'm
9: Get
7: flying.
9: It, girl.
7: Now, all the crew and the man did it a shorter, easier route. But you know these women.
9: What?
7: They always got to one up you.
9: Yep. Okay.
7: They always got to do things the harder way. She decided she's going to do the longer and harder 29,000 mile route.
9: Okay. Wow.
7: And what do you think happened, Eddie?
9: Well, it's harder. It was tougher. You're trying something.
7: Eddie, what do you think happened, Eddie?
6: I'm just being quiet.
9: Okay. I see you.
6: Please don't involve me in this.
9: Okay, really?
6: I don't want to be involved.
7: She couldn't do the route everyone else was doing. She had typical,
9: I mean, that's how you break records, dummy. You do something that people haven't done.
7: She still would have been the first woman to do it.
9: I know, but if she would have done this, she would have broken two records. Like,
7: yeah,
9: amazing.
7: And I don't know, if my aunt had male genitalia, she'd be my uncle. What you're saying doesn't make any sense.
9: Wait. I mean, you're not calling the guy an idiot who broke his record.
6: I'm being quiet.
7: Because there was multiple routes. They did the easier. She wanted to do the harder route to prove a point.
9: Hell yeah.
7: And all she proved was that
6: she didn't have a guy to tell her that they're going in the wrong direction.
9: Okay, can you shut up?
6: No, this is easier. You gotta go this way.
7: That's where.
6: You gotta go this way. What are you, an idiot?
9: Hey, I think Thor's Eddie. Being sexist enough for everybody
7: to know.
10: That is not true. Yeah, you're piling on.
7: I am not.
9: Okay.
7: I am not.
6: You're right. I mean,
9: are you listening to yourself?
6: You're right. I shouldn't say that.
7: So listen to this, Miss Sexist.
9: Wait.
7: She had a navigator with her, Fred. He was the navigator, a man.
9: Okay, Fred.
7: So clearly Fred wasn't doing his job.
6: Oh, maybe she's telling Fred, shut up.
7: Well, clearly. I mean, if you ever drive with...
9: Okay, again.
6: I know where I'm going.
9: Stop being sexist.
7: So there's multiple theories on what happened to Amelia Earhart.
9: Yes, yeah.
7: There's the... Mystery. There's the crash in sync, that is, which is the theory that Purdue is really looking into right now, University of Purdue, where she just crashed and the plane sank into the ocean.
9: Yeah. Yep.
7: Then
9: yep.
7: there's like a castaway theory that she crashed on an island. They were there for a couple weeks, dead. Either way, let me tell you what happened. They crashed and died, guys.
6: Oh.
7: That's what happened.
6: Whoa.
7: I get that people are obsessed with like missing persons and you want answers. I get it. Mm-hmm. But this was almost 100 years ago. Who cares?
9: So, who cares? Honestly,
10: maybe her family?
7: Who wakes up? Her family?
9: History?
7: Was 100 years ago.
6: They're dead, too.
9: I think history cares.
7: No.
6: It was a big deal at
9: massive.
6: The time, and it became this big mystery.
7: 100 years ago. Almost 90 years ago at this point.
6: So we give up?
7: I mean, at this point, who cares? So in 2024.
9: Who cares?
7: Apparently, or 2024, 2025. There was Google Map Earth images of like what looks like the outline of a plane in like the sand, under the sand, in like the water or whatever.
9: Oh, that's exciting.
7: So they're saying, well, that pictures could be Amelia Earhart's plane.
9: Could be.
7: I mean, it's one of the dumber things. Go look a Google image of your house. It might be an old picture of your house from 10 years ago, and it could look completely different. But this plane is just going to be pristine from 100 years ago?
10: It's one of the... it wasn't pristine. It was under sand still.
7: It's one... Oh, so nothing's eroded. There's no erosion. There's no storms that came.
9: I mean, ships that sink, still the outline of the hull is still down there, bro.
7: I mean, this is one of the dumber things. And they're spending $500,000.
6: So who's funding that? Do
7: you know? Who's funding this is Purdue University.
6: Oh.
7: Which, by the way, goes to show you how much money these colleges have and how much money these colleges make.
9: Side rant.
7: And how much money that people get put in debt over to go to these schools where these degrees don't even matter anymore. That's great.
6: Go Boilermakers.
9: Big fan, Eddie.
7: This is what we're spending our money on.
6: It is crazy that they're doing that, this expedition, because what if they get there and it's not a plane?
9: Well, that's how discoveries happen.
10: Only
9: bro.
10: One way to find out.
6: And let's say we do find it.
9: Yeah.
6: It's the plane.
9: That's amazing.
6: Yeah. But what now?
9: The history books change.
6: So we now just we, go, we found
9: we
6: it.
9: Know. Mm-hmm.
6: The
9: now
6: plane
7: we
6: crashed.
7: We did know.
6: It, she didn't live.
9: But we don't know where she crashed
7: She was trying to do the...
6: Extreme route.
7: Extreme route. Yeah. Because she had to be better than the men.
9: Okay. And okay. You don't have to be sassy with your
6: kids. Anything you can do, I can do better.
9: Okay. Really,
10: you
9: Eddie?
10: Need to be like that. Eddie?
9: Sorry.
10: You have a daughter. You have a daughter.
6: I'm proud of her.
9: That was weird.
7: Fred was saying, Amelia, you gotta make a left, and she's going, shut up, Fred, you idiot.
9: You don't know
7: and then
9: that's
7: they crashed.
9: True. You don't know that's
10: true.
9: Doing
10: that.
6: I think it is.
9: You don't know that's true. So,
10: did they have a black box in planes back then?
7: No.
6: Okay.
7: I don't know. I would never want to fly back then, because the way they flew back then is so hard, and so much work goes on.
6: There was a pilot.
7: Thank you.
6: He knows.
7: And well, if you told me the easier, softer route, I would take it. I wouldn't try to prove people wrong and go the
6: harder
7: route.
6: But would your wife? Wife's also a pilot.
7: Yeah, she is a pilot.
6: So she go the harder way?
7: To prove me wrong, yeah. But then she'd get up there and, you know.
9: Hey.
7: But anyway.
9: Oh, my God, dude.
10: She's pregnant.
7: Let me just say this.
9: How dare you?
7: First of all.
6: I don't stand by that remark.
7: Instead of giving these dumbasses $500,000.
9: Yeah.
7: I'm going to tell you right now, the plane crashed. Who cares? It's 2026. Give me the $500,000.
6: Pay up.
9: What? I mean, give me the $500,000. That's how research works.
7: He's right. I mean, there's so many other things you could do with this money. It's ridiculous.
9: Okay.
7: And you know what? Something that really bothers me is, have you heard of the Malaysian Airlines flight?
6: Oh, I'd much rather know that.
7: Disappeared
6: I'd much
7: out of
6: rather know
7: thin
6: that.
7: Air.
10: Well,
7: that plane literally disappeared out of thin air.
6: Hundreds of people.
7: Hundreds of people died. A commercial airlines flight with all the technology we have. Hey, Purdue, spend your money on that.
6: Like, I'd love to know that.
7: Like, and no one knows. That's, to me, is way more interesting than Amelia.
9: I mean, there are people researching that. You can't research two things at once.
7: Do you know that? I don't know that.
9: Yeah. Like they just let it go. Like, no one's looking into
10: it.
6: There's
10: been many documentaries and they're showing people researching it.
9: Yeah. Okay.
7: I saw the documentary and it was really Malaysia is basically saying.
6: No answers.
7: we're done. We
9: and you're not bringing up the gender of the Malaysian pilot. We're not going to do that now. You're not
6: well, we don't know. We don't know if it was his fault. Or not.
7: Yeah, I don't know what he identified as.
6: They could have been shot
10: then,
6: out.
10: Okay.
7: Back then.
6: Wait, what?
9: Okay. You're good.
6: Hold on a minute.
10: You didn't know his pronouns.
6: Hold on a minute.
7: I didn't know. I don't know his pronouns. Back then, there was that.
9: Okay.
6: This segment's going down like Amelia.
9: Not good cool, quality. Eddie.
6: What?
9: Stop it.
6: What?
9: This is important
7: at
9: history.
7: The end of the day, and then what was funny, it's not important history. Who
9: it
7: cares?
9: Is. It is, bro.
7: God, who
9: we need
7: cares?
9: The history books to be accurate.
7: I'm so tired. Well, and they're basing it off of Google images. Like, it's so ridiculous. It's so stupid. I don't want to hear about it anymore. She crashed. She died. Let's move on.
6: Oh.
7: Thank you.
9: It's aggressive.
7: And whose fault was it? Hers or Fred's?
6: I think we know.
9: I don't think we're pointing fingers. I don't think things happen.
6: I think we know.
9: Maybe it was the mechanic's fault who worked on the plane.
7: Sure.
9: We don't know.
7: No, it's always pilot error.
9: It is? I don't think that's true at all.
7: I mean, one of us in here is a pilot, and the other one isn't.
9: Okay.
7: And most crashes happen because of pilot error.
6: How's that taste, Amelia?
9: Era.
6: Okay. Don't need to make fun of his voice.
9: I sure do.
7: This guy was on that plane.
6: Okay. You might have gone too far. You might have gone too far.
7: That was too far. I'm sorry.
6: You might have gone too far.
10: Might, by the way.
9: Wishing for my death might
7: I
9: be
7: would,
9: too
7: no,
9: far.
7: No, you could be trapped on an island.
9: Okay.
6: Yeah, there you go.
9: Stupid.
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1: It's the best of the show on Rock 105.3. Jamie hanging out with you today. Now, Sky is a very awkward person and not somebody you want to get stuck in small talk with, but she's very good at being passive aggressive. So the show thought it was a great idea to have her handle the latest problem we've been dealing with.
2: So pretty much every workplace has the different types of people. You got the stinky food guy, right? Mm. Who's always warming up like fish in the office microwave. You got the shoulder rubber.
3: Oh, yeah.
2: You know, it comes over to ladies only.
3: Yeah.
2: Gives a nice little shoulder.
3: What a creeper.
2: He's just stressed out.
3: But why does he only do it to the attractive women in the building?
2: That's not me. You're going to have to ask that guy.
4: I wasn't wanting a shoulder rub.
2: Oh.
3: Yeah.
4: I did want
5: it. Why not?
2: That's rude.
3: It's weird.
2: Yeah. Trying to help you out.
5: You weirdo.
2: Yeah. We've talked about day of the week guy.
5: The only thing
2: that he talks about is the days of the week.
5: And every day until Friday, it's almost Friday.
2: It's so tough.
4: We're almost there.
3: Over the hump.
2: Hump day.
3: Yeah,
2: I mean, we got that guy, you know. And then Friday is like the greatest day of his life.
3: Oh, my God.
2: Like, Friday.
3: Yeah.
2: Like, what, you got big plans? No.
3: Oh,
2: you hate work that much.
5: Yeah.
2: Okay.
5: When you tell me, quote, we made it.
2: Yeah. From what? I don't know.
4: We really made it.
2: Like, I didn't run a marathon.
3: Yeah,
2: it's weird. So you have these different types of people in everybody's office. You're going to run into these kind of people. Well, we have another person in our office right now that I think everybody has and everybody has to deal with. It's the overuser of perfume or cologne guy.
5: Oh,
4: yes.
5: Yeah.
2: Okay. You know, we have a couple of people that kind of go a little hard in the paint with the perfume.
4: Yeah.
2: Where they'll leave the room and still like 15 minutes later, smell it.
4: Yeah.
2: That's rough.
4: There was a saleswoman who was older and she worked here. When I used to be like the receptionist here a zillion years ago. And I remember smelling her when she'd walk in the building. And then when I returned back here to be on the show, she was still here and she wore the same exact perfume. And like you could smell if she was walked by like an hour ago.
2: It's rough.
3: Yeah. Mm-hmm.
2: And, you know.
3: If they hug you, you're done for the rest of the day.
2: Yeah, I'm going to smell like that for the rest
5: of my
2: life.
5: It's crazy. I don't get it. When I spray cologne or a scent.
3: Yeah.
5: You spray it in the air and then you walk through it.
2: Oh, you're
5: one
2: good.
5: Time.
3: Oh.
2: One
3: do
2: shot.
3: You have to hold your arms
5: you go,
3: out like that?
5: Shh, and then you go.
3: Oh, and you twirl.
2: All the way around?
4: Why did you just twirl around?
5: You want to get it all over you.
2: On the back, too?
5: You want to get it on the back.
4: Why'd you twirl like you're a dancer?
5: Well, you want to...
2: Yeah.
3: Yeah.
2: You're very fancy when you do it.
5: Is that how everyone does it?
2: I don't wear cologne.
3: No, I don't wear
5: I just do the one spray.
4: I just spray it on my neck and my wrist.
5: You don't walk through it?
4: No.
5: That's weird. That's weird.
4: Twirl around like a ballerina.
5: Oh, I want to get it all over me.
3: That's enough.
5: You're going to have your arms out.
2: Maybe you're doing it wrong.
4: Sorry.
3: Oh, man.
2: I have a sensitive sniffer,
5: yeah.
2: as we say. And so that stuff gives me a headache right away. So I avoid these people like the plague.
3: Oh,
2: I can't do it.
3: Yeah.
2: And so it's just awful. We have a new development.
3: Mm.
2: You know, so we have the couple of perfumers that roam around and I know who they are, so I avoid them.
3: Yeah.
2: And
3: yeah.
2: it is what it is. But now we have cologne guy. Where apparently they're not doing the twirl around walking through the cologne.
5: Idiots.
2: And I think, I don't know if they got it as a present or they just decided all of a sudden that they're going to be cologne guy now.
3: Yeah.
2: Well, it is the person in the office directly by me and Sky.
5: Oh, okay.
2: So Sky and I have our office, the person next to him. I'm guessing because, I mean, we smell it in the office.
3: Yeah.
2: It's so pungent and so smelly that
5: it seeps through the wall.
2: It's in our office.
3: Mm-hmm.
2: So I don't know if it's the vents. I'm not blaming anybody yet, but I think it's that guy.
3: Yeah.
2: And so it's to the point of where I avoid going in the office now because it's so bad. And Thor walked in there the other day and he thought I was wearing cologne or like
5: he didn't. Like, whoa, Eddie's Calvin Klein guy?
2: I hate cologne.
3: Why?
2: I can't
3: what?
2: Do it.
5: Body armor?
2: No.
5: Not body armor. What is this?
2: Axe.
5: Shh. Eddie before a show.
2: Yeah. Spray me down.
5: Like he just smoked weed.
2: Yeah. No. No, none of that. None of that.
3: Yeah.
2: So I'm more of a Drakkar man.
5: Oh, yeah.
3: Oh, no.
2: And so Thor obviously is joking because he knows I hate cologne. I can't do it. And so, but you smelled it.
5: Yeah.
2: It was strong,
5: pungent.
2: Right?
5: It is pungent. It is strong. Which, you know, I never understand over cologners or over perfumers. I don't get it because, like, I'm so self-conscious that I'm going to smell too much like it. So I do, like I said, the one spray in the walkthrough. I understand if you want to do two sprays. I get it. But, like, I don't get, like, the five, six sprays. No. I was watching football post-game last weekend, and Jameis Winston was behind the guy getting interviewed, and he did seven sprays.
2: He looks like that guy.
5: Seven.
2: Ew. He looks like that guy.
3: Seven?
5: I'm sure his cologne smells really good because it's probably expensive because he's a football player.
3: But still,
5: but seven sprays?
3: That's insane.
5: Like, that's but that's what it smells like in the office. It smells like a seven sprayer.
2: It's too much.
5: Is insane.
2: Yeah. It's so bad.
5: Like, how much deodorant do you put on?
3: And I don't get how this dude doesn't notice, because it's not like new guy in the office. It's like this person has been here, has never had a cologne issue before, and now for like the last 2 or 3 months, like Eddie said, he must have got a gift or decided
5: somebody
3: must
5: have told this guy.
4: Yeah, that's what
5: this smells good.
3: Because how does he not realize how?
4: Or like
3: much
4: his wife was like, oh my God, this is so great.
3: Yeah, you smell so
2: horny
3: sexy.
2: For you.
3: Yeah, so horny. Yeah. So sexy.
5: Because
3: I've
5: talked about this at the gym where I've smelled guys and asked them what their cologne is because I liked it.
2: Oh, that's just
3: in the
5: we've
3: locker
5: talked about
3: room?
5: This. No, in the gym when I'm working out. A guy will walk past me.
4: You smell good.
5: We've talked
3: Excuse
5: about this.
3: Me?
5: And I'll be like, oh, dude, what's that cologne? Smells good.
2: In the locker room.
5: No, when he
2: at and he's
5: the gym.
2: Naked.
5: No, at the gym when he walked past me, not in the locker room when he's naked.
2: You guys are both naked and you're asking this guy what he smells
5: First
2: like.
5: First of all, I don't walk around naked in the locker room. That's number one.
2: All right, you're in your tidy whities. You walk around.
5: I don't walk around in tidy whities.
2: Hey,
5: If anything, I'm in a towel.
2: Who smells so good? Let me show you how I put on cologne.
3: Twirl.
5: I don't put on cologne after I work out. I only put on cologne for date nights.
2: That's your issue?
5: I only put on cologne for date nights.
3: Yeah, you should not do that anymore, Thor. That's weird.
5: I don't see a problem with it. We've talked about this, and it's fine.
2: Okay.
5: But my point is, some colognes do smell good.
3: They do, but there's a limit, like you said. The Jameis Winston seven squirts.
5: It's insane.
3: Is
2: madness.
3: Insane.
2: Yeah.
5: They should have a cologne makers, like Calvin Klein, should have a thing where you can't spray more than twice after a certain amount of minutes.
3: Off.
5: Like you do, and then you can't click for
4: it's
5: 20
4: like a
5: minutes.
4: Lock on it.
5: There's a lock on it.
3: I like
5: you can't
3: that.
5: Click.
3: That's smart.
2: Jameis would smell so bad.
4: Yeah. Why would they do that? They want you to use the product. Yeah. So you buy another.
2: That's
4: one.
2: A really good point.
5: Well, they're doing you a favor, though.
2: That's a good point.
5: I think it's a good thing.
2: So this has been going on for a while now.
3: It is a lot.
2: Sky is in the office the most with doing her busy work.
5: Yes, she likes people in the building to think that she's hard working.
3: Okay, we don't need to point
5: this out. But in reality, she's just doing,
2: doesn't do anything.
5: Busy work.
3: Excuse me, I'm on my laptop and I'm here at work.
2: But you're not doing work.
5: But you're not doing work.
3: That's neither here nor there.
4: What would you have to do?
3: That is neither here
5: nor there. What busy work is there?
3: Nor there.
2: Are you writing a report on the show that day?
4: Yes, I sure am.
3: I'm looking at stats.
4: We're working right now.
2: Is that right?
3: So many stats and graphs.
2: That's not true.
3: Okay.
2: So, yeah, Sky's back there. So you've really smelled this thing.
3: Yeah, and the first day it happened, I was like, oh, no, Eddie and his sensitive

0: going to do?
1: Yeah, what are we
0: like? Do we
1: do?
0: Complain? Mm. Like, I don't know who
1: like
0: we complain. We don't have an HR department.
1: Oh, that's a good point.
0: So I don't really know what to do. So I was talking about this with Thor, and Thor kind of came up with this idea, and I'm going to back him on this. He says, Sky, you should talk to him.
2: Sky should talk
1: to him.
2: Excuse me? Yeah, I think it makes the most sense.
0: Yeah, well, it kind of does when you think about
1: what
0: it.
1: What are you talking
0: about? Well, you're back there the most.
1: Yeah. That's true.
0: You're also the person that gets into random, awkward, weird conversations with everybody in the building.
1: I do.
0: And on top of that, I think if it came from any one of us, it's too confrontational.
2: Yeah.
0: You're the least confrontational person. So the way you do it will be horrible and awkward because it's you, but I think it will go over the best.
1: But I, like you said, I'm the least confrontational. Like something like this is my nightmare. Like I'll probably...
0: I know we don't care though.
2: Yeah, but I feel like, Sky, you'll do it in a way where you think you're complimenting them, but you're actually giving a backhanded compliment, making them feel bad. But you don't think there's anything wrong with it.
0: You're known
2: so
0: for
2: then
0: that.
2: Yeah, you really are. So then that will click in their head of, whoa, I'm wearing too much cologne.
0: Something like, oh, have you got a new cologne or something?
2: Yeah.
0: Says, oh, it smells so great. I mean, it's a lot. I can really smell it in the office.
2: Exactly.
0: You know, like it's great, though.
1: Yeah, that's how I see it going down. Like I start spiraling and over-talking, and now I'm kind of complimenting it. What you guys are suggesting, number one, is my nightmare. But number two, this could potentially backfire because I could get it out that like, oh, your new cologne, it smells so nice. And then maybe I'll be able to say, yeah, but unfortunately on the show, we kind of have like allergies, like, and you know.
2: See, now that's.
1: I don't know what else
2: that's
1: say.
0: What happened?
2: Could you record this conversation going down?
3: I can't live through it.
1: Or what could happen is I chicken out midway through and then I just compliment it and dude wears more. So
3: that's what I think will happen.
0: So possible.
3: Any thought in throwing Eddie under the bus?
0: You can't.
3: I feel like that's the tactic I would do. I'd go, hey, like I'd be like, hey, I really do like your cologne. It smells really good. But unfortunately, Eddie has a really sensitive sniffer. I can't even wear.
0: So you're volunteering?
3: Like, no.
0: So Emily's
3: going to say. I don't even go back there. I haven't been back there in 2 weeks.
0: I know, but you just volunteered.
1: Yeah, I like
3: it. Makes no sense.
1: I like this, Emily. Good idea.
3: I'm not doing it.
0: What do you mean?
3: Are you insane?
2: Emily's doing it.
3: Are you insane?
0: Just because you're a coward?
3: I'm a self-proclaimed coward.
0: Yeah. Yes.
3: I'm telling Sky what to do.
2: Well, I thought also I could see Sky being like...
1: What?
2: Saying she likes the cologne. How do you spray it? Because I want to get some for my husband, and he's always confused. Do you do what Thor does and spray it in the air and walk through it? And then I could see her like... trying to show him how to do it.
1: To twirl? Now I'm twirling in the hallway.
2: I can totally see
1: I don't know, guys. I don't know about this plan.
0: All right. Well, I don't know what to do then.
1: Okay.
0: I'm just going to move out, I guess.
3: Yeah, you have to.
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21: 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Of course, he has almost a one-year-old son and another one on the way, but looks like Halloween, it's a big one this year with their family costume.
22: So this wasn't really in my thoughts at all. I don't know why it wasn't, but I didn't really think about this, but this is going to be Thor's baby. Baby Walker's first Halloween.
23: Wow.
22: Now, I didn't know anything was really going to be going on because, A, his wife, Haley, isn't really into those kind of holidays and things like that. And Thor is definitely not into doing anything that takes any effort.
24: Fine. But I enjoy Halloween.
22: But
24: I don't. Well, I'm not gonna.
22: You don't do anything for Halloween. You don't hand out candy. You don't do any.
23: So what do you
24: mean? Whoa. We handed out candy last year, buddy. How's that? Okay. That tastes sweet, doesn't it?
23: But didn't you have like Haley sit on the other side of the gate so you wouldn't have to be involved with a little bowl?
24: No.
25: This guy's acting like he's Mr. Halloween.
24: We were at the end of the driveway and we sat there and handed out candy. Now listen, we didn't get a lot of trick-or-treaters like we were told we were going to get, but we handed out candy.
22: So you'd be Halloween.
24: And my wife
22: now.
24: Was very pregnant.
25: Mm-hmm. You don't decorate.
24: Why do you have to decorate? You can't just hand out candy.
25: If you're into Halloween, you
24: can't just hand out candy. Sorry, I don't put up aliens.
25: Skeletons, a lot of skeletons. I haven't done the aliens in a while.
24: Okay.
25: You know, I love Halloween. I'm just saying.
24: So no one else is allowed to like it unless they like it on your level?
25: You're just acting like you're Mr. Halloween all of a sudden.
24: First of all, I'm not acting like I'm Mr. Halloween all of a sudden.
22: Jason.
25: Oh, yeah.
22: Michael Myers over here.
24: That's not how I'm acting. Yeah. I'm just saying, last year I came around a little bit and I did hand out candy.
22: Okay.
24: Thank you.
25: That was impressive.
22: Traditionally, though.
24: You're right. Traditionally,
22: you haven't really been wanting to do anything. Okay.
23: Wow.
22: Okay.
23: New man.
22: So, haven't really thought about this, but it is going to be Walker's first Halloween.
23: Yeah.
22: What's the plan? Do you guys have a plan?
24: It's crazy.
22: It's crazy. What's so crazy about it?
24: He's not walking yet. I was hoping he would.
23: Oh, Judgy.
24: He's 11 months old. Dad. He's very big. He got to the doctor the other day and he's...
22: Did you ask him about it?
24: No. He's 28.2 pounds and he's 32.28 inches. So he's huge.
22: So the guy can lift a keg, but he can't walk.
24: He can stand up. He can crawl.
22: No walking yet.
24: Okay. I mean, he's a lot of weight to move around.
22: Okay.
24: He's a bigger kid.
22: Okay. All right.
24: So no walking yet. So I'm hoping he walks by Halloween. But we have had discussions.
22: I mean, 3 weeks?
23: Yeah, that's...
24: He could. I don't know. My wife...
23: Developmental leap.
22: That would be a big one.
23: That would be.
24: He is getting to the point where he's starting to... All of a sudden, he used to love, like 2 weeks ago, he loved raspberries, loved blackberries. Now all of a sudden, hates them. Oh. Put them in front of him, he won't eat them. And I'm like, and he just cries because he's hungry. And I'm like, well, so you don't I just cut it. These up,
22: that,
24: buddy.
22: That's the leap?
24: No, the leap is that he's getting stubborn and not liking certain things and kind of starting to throw a little temper tantrum and picky.
23: I get it.
22: Walker's wheel of...
24: I mean, he is an 11-month-old. This guy's 48.
22: You're right.
24: So my wife, yeah, you're right. She was a Jehovah's Witness for a really long time. So when we first got together, the thought of celebrating Halloween was just never going to happen. It was...
0: The devil's holiday.
24: Yeah, it was just never going to happen. And I'd be like, well, it's fun. And she'd say, no, it's never going to happen. Well, we've come around a little bit.
22: Oh, good.
24: Therapy and stuff like that. Mm-hmm. So we thought there's been talks about maybe going door to door, a couple houses.
22: Trick-or-treating.
24: A couple houses.
22: This is the best part about having a kid,
24: a couple houses.
22: I'm telling you right now.
24: Is it weird because he's not able to say trick-or-treat or anything?
22: My daughter was younger than your son is.
24: Okay.
22: I dressed her up as Princess Leia.
24: Obviously.
23: As a baby.
22: Uh-huh. She had the cinnamon bun ears and everything. And we would walk house to house, me carrying the baby and me saying, trick or treat. Oh,
24: really? You would say trick or treat.
23: Really?
22: Well, she can't talk.
23: No.
22: She can't talk.
23: That's what you do.
24: She can't talk, guys.
23: And everybody goes, oh my God, the baby's so cute. And then they even call other family members, come look at this baby.
22: She's 3 months old.
23: Yeah.
22: My daughter.
23: Yeah, you got
22: first
23: a lot
22: Halloween.
23: Of...
22: It was awesome.
24: Well, the thing
22: and
24: is.
22: And I got all the candy.
24: And your daughter. At 3 months old, adorable.
22: Yeah.
24: Right? My kid looks like he's like six. So they're going to be like, what's wrong with this kid? Why can't he talk or walk right now?
25: Well, they'll give you more candy because they'll feel bad for
23: him. Yeah. Oh, yeah. Poor little guy.
24: But what if you run into a house like Emily who think it's weird?
22: She thinks it's weird?
25: I don't remember.
22: Excuse me?
25: Not weird. I don't remember.
22: You didn't take your kids trick-or-treating?
25: I dressed up, but I think I went to my sister's house and like just hung out and like helped her pass out candy. I don't know if I went door-to-door when Reed was a baby.
23: Oh.
22: You don't know.
25: I don't remember.
22: Okay, well, I do.
25: Mm-hmm.
22: My daughter's older, and I do remember, and it's not weird.
25: You're right. I'm sorry.
22: I loved it.
25: I'm sorry I said that.
22: I love the memory. I loved everything about it.
23: Yeah.
22: You know what I loved the most?
23: What?
22: I got all the candy.
23: Yeah. My daughter is a November baby just like Walker, so kind of on the same timeline. So when she was, you know, just about to be one.
22: Walking?
23: Same kind of thing.
24: Was she walking at 11 months?
23: I think she was.
22: Oh, man.
25: I mean, this is their first walking. I mean, they're not like trick-or-treating door to door.
23: Like, you still have to hold their hand. They're still eating it.
22: Oh, no.
23: But it's okay.
24: Guy still holds her hand.
23: It's okay.
25: Door to door?
24: Yeah.
23: So she was dressed as a little monkey, and we went. It was the cutest little costume. And we did. We went door to door in our neighborhood.
24: The boo did it? Your husband?
23: Yeah, the three of us.
22: You left the house?
23: Yeah.
25: No way.
23: Yeah, it was wild. It was wild. The three of us went, and
25: that was before he got really weird and didn't leave the house. Or was he always like that?
23: I don't know. I think it was just one of those things where I didn't give him an option.
24: Yeah.
23: I was
24: like, this is what, when it comes to family stuff.
23: This is what we do. Family stuff.
22: Family first.
23: So, and Eddie's right. You get a ton of candy, and then you get to eat it all, and everybody thinks the baby's adorable. So, yeah, you guys got to.
24: So, we've thrown out the ideas of going to certain areas or a friend's house or something like that. Like, she has a friend that lives in North Park. I have a friend that lives in South Park. And as Emily knows, they go off.
23: True that.
22: Oh, does it go off?
25: South Park's crazy.
24: South Park is crazy.
25: A sea of people.
24: Yeah. So, and
22: you
24: I was
22: live
24: like,
22: in a neighborhood.
24: Yeah, we do. And but in our our exact house is, it didn't really, it was kind of dead.
22: Didn't pop off?
24: I think like down the street a little bit, it does. Mm-hmm. So I'm like, So I'm not sure what we're going to do. But my wife also suggested she wants to do a family costume.
22: Family costume?
23: What?
22: Hold on a minute. Time out here.
23: I didn't see this coming.
22: First of all, we already have Family Day.
23: Yeah, we do.
22: Which
24: every
22: we know.
24: Saturday.
22: Every Saturday is Family Day.
24: Not this Saturday. She works this Saturday.
22: Thor can't play because we got Family Day.
24: Yeah,
22: can't do nothing.
24: I can't play on Family Day.
22: He's got Family Day.
25: Family
22: and
25: Day.
22: Now we're doing...
24: Saturdays are off limits.
22: Family costume?
24: Family costume.
22: So group costume.
24: Group costume.
22: The three of you.
24: The three of us.
22: What can this be?
25: Well, yeah, dying to know.
24: My wife is in charge. She's pregnant.
23: Yeah.
24: She's 6 months pregnant.
25: Wow.
24: So she's going to be a cow.
22: Really?
24: Yeah, that's what she wants to do. She's going to have a cow costume on.
22: Oh.
23: Yeah.
24: And my son Walker, chicken.
23: A chicken?
22: Oh, we're farm animals.
23: Is that?
22: Walker's a chicken.
24: Walker's a chicken.
22: And okay. Haley's a cow.
24: And Haley's a cow.
25: Okay.
22: So are you the farmer?
23: Yeah, you got to so be the farmer.
24: So she's asking me what I want to be. What do I want to be? Yeah. I don't know.
22: Why are you like that?
24: I just.
22: Family Day? Family costume?
24: It is. It is going to be
22: on
24: family.
22: A Saturday.
24: It's on a Saturday.
22: It's on a Saturday.
24: It's a family day.
23: Wow.
24: So I said, "What?" I said, "I don't know." So she
22: why are you being this way?
24: Well, I just
22: your baby's first, and you're Mr. Halloween.
23: Yeah,
25: if you're Mr.
24: Nobody
25: Halloween.
24: Said. You're I never this. Said I was Mr.
23: You're
24: Halloween.
22: What the hell?
24: I'm not loving this.
22: I've got candy left and right.
23: Yeah.
24: That's right, not what I
22: I'm
24: said.
22: I'm Willy Wonka.
23: Oh, he's Willy Wonka.
24: I didn't say
22: I'm
24: any
22: Mr.
24: of that.
22: Candy. Candy
25: a family
22: you
25: day.
22: You get candy. You get candy. Are you a family? You get all the candy.
24: That's not what I said.
22: You did.
24: I never said that. Emily
22: so
24: called
22: you
24: me
22: being,
24: family.
22: Why are you being Mr. Poo-Poo about the costume?
24: Well, I just, she asked me what I want, what animal I wanted to be.
23: Oh, you have to be an animal?
22: You gotta be an animal?
24: Well, I said,
23: you can't
24: I
23: be the farmer?
24: So she said, well, how about you just be the farmer? And I said, that's fine.
22: Big overalls?
25: You gotta get a
24: she asked me what size pants I am.
22: Pants? No, you gotta do overalls.
25: Yeah, overalls.
22: If you're a farmer.
25: Nobody will know if you're just wearing jeans.
24: So I said, well, I guess I'll do the farmer. So she literally just ordered the three costumes.
22: You're a farmer.
24: So I'm a farmer. My wife's the cow and my son's the chicken.
23: But as the farmer, you got to be the most in character
24: I don't
23: because
24: think so.
23: The animals don't speak. Yeah. So you're
24: we
23: the
24: do
23: one.
24: We do have a pitchfork too, because my wife, for the horse, we have her hay. So I'm probably going to carry
25: you're
24: around.
25: You're
24: going to
25: walk around a real little, metal little, sharp little, pitchfork.
24: No, ours is rubber.
25: No, so it is.
24: Ours is rubber. It's like not rubber. It's
23: so what's your farmer? Plastic. What's your farmer voice?
24: I don't have a farmer voice.
25: How do y'all?
23: Yeah. When you go
24: why
23: up
24: do
23: to
24: have
23: the
24: sell
23: door,
24: why can't I just be a California farmer boy?
22: Wait, you're a farm boy.
24: Yeah, I'm not a farmer.
22: You just said it.
23: You gotta.
24: Well, it's just a costume. Like, I'm not an actual farmer boy.
23: No, you gotta
25: like
23: get
25: behind
23: character.
25: Closed doors. He's getting hyped on this one.
24: I am not
25: and
24: getting hyped on it.
25: And he's playing it up right now like he's all tough guy.
23: Oh.
25: And
24: first
25: I think
24: of all,
25: he loves
24: it doesn't
25: it.
24: Make me a tough guy.
25: I think he loves
22: I'd rather you be a pig. I want you to be a farm animal.
23: Yeah, horse
22: like
23: animal.
22: The crew.
24: I can't be a pig. I'm a horse. Jewish.
23: Okay, I mean, I think you went too deep on that one.
25: Yeah.
24: Did I?
23: Yeah.
24: Yeah, so I don't
23: you're
24: know.
23: You're gonna be a goat.
22: How about a goat?
25: I'm gonna be a goat.
24: It's too late. We already ordered the costume, goat-y. Guys.
25: You get the.
24: We already ordered.
23: Oh, yeah. Billy goat.
22: That's kind of, yeah. kind of a bummer.
24: So we got the farmer, the cow, and the chicken.
22: Mm-hmm.
24: Now we just need a place to go. So I don't know where we're going.
22: Should we well, go you're over, gonna be
24: should
22: too
24: go
22: busy.
24: Over, should we go over to Lemon Grove? And
22: you're too busy handing out all the candy. Oh, I don't have time to trick or treat.
24: The candy.
22: All we do is hand out candy.
25: Everybody, come to Mr. Halloween's house.
22: Oh yeah, Mr. Halloween.
24: We're not decorating the house. I'll tell you that right now.
22: Why are you acting that way?
24: Because
22: you're Mr. Halloween.
24: I'm not Mr. Halloween. We're not decorating because in my eyes, I'm like he doesn't get it yet. So maybe we'll decorate next year. Like I'm not.
22: It's
24: I'm
22: not
24: probably,
22: for him.
24: I'm probably not doing Christmas decorations
22: it's not,
24: either.
22: Shut your mouth.
23: Oh,
24: like we're gonna put up a tree, but that's probably it.
22: You suck.
25: You can't hang a strand of lights outside.
22: God, what is wrong with you?
24: He's one.
22: So what?
25: He likes pretty lights.
22: He does.
25: You say he watches
24: first
25: the freaking
24: all,
25: Giants game
24: at
25: with
24: no
25: you.
24: No point does he say, did, has he ever said in his life, "I like pretty lights."
23: He doesn't talk.
25: Babies,
23: so,
25: yeah.
23: Of course,
25: babies
23: he
25: like lights.
24: Pretty lights.
25: Babies like lights.
23: Yeah, it's a thing. That's why the toys like flash.
25: And you claim that he watches the Giants game with you. So
24: well, he just sits
25: obviously
24: there.
25: He notices things.
23: Yeah.
22: Wow.
24: Anyway.
22: Well,
24: it is wild.
23: Crazy times on Family Day.
22: It's crazy times. It's crazy times on the farm.
23: It's
22: really what it is. It's really what it is.
24: It's fine. It's going to see. He's going to be cute in the chicken outfit. We'll probably do like two houses and then I'll take the stupid costume.
22: Don't treat this like this on Family Day.
24: And then we'll hand out candy once he goes to bed.
22: Handing out candy left and right. What it does.
24: That's not what I do.
22: You get one. All right.
0: It's more of your favorite morning show in San Diego.
1: I like the show because it's funny.
0: It's as eye-opening as the first hit of coffee. Without coffee breath afterwards. It's the best of the show on Rock 105.3.

0: You're listening to the best of the show on Rock 105.3. It's Jamie hanging out with you today. Now, Eddie's daughter, Taylor, she's like him, very much a rule follower, but she's also for the people, it seems like. As the captain of her golf team, she made a sacrifice that Eddie's not so happy about.
1: So going through a little bit of a situation here with my daughter. She is on the golf team. This is her last year. She's a senior, and she has been named the captain of the golf team, which is cool.
2: Yeah,
1: it's a big deal.
3: Yeah.
1: Is she the best golfer? No.
3: I don't need to say that.
1: Well, listen, I think when you hear you're the captain, usually you're the best player.
3: Yeah.
1: Right?
3: When I hear captain, I think best player.
1: I would have that assumption. Yeah. She's not.
4: Well, let people have that assumption, though.
1: But that's not right.
2: Is she a leader, though?
1: So she's trying to be.
2: Because the next captain, like a lot of football teams have like a leadership council, and they have multiple captains.
4: Like you're inspiring. Everyone on the team knows you. They can go to you.
3: Or it's not always the quarterback for a football team?
2: Sometimes it's not.
1: Not always.
2: No, because because if the quarterback's a rookie or a second-year player, or people don't like them. But it's like usually like 5 to 7 guys, and they have the C on their chest, and there's multiple captains. And sometimes it's not the best players, but they're like leaders, and people go to them. Maybe she has that going.
1: So she used to be on the dance team.
2: Ooh.
1: Like Sky.
4: Mm-hmm.
1: For the first couple of years of her high school career. And on the dance team, they kind of created a position for her where she was named, I forget what it was called now, but it was basically like the mental health captain.
4: Oh.
1: Where like if you had an issue on the team,
2: go to Taylor,
1: and then Taylor would counsel you on what to do.
2: Does she have a therapy degree?
1: No, not at all. Oh. And I when she told me she got this position on the team, I told her, hey, you are not equipped to help people. And if there if there's something bad, you need to alert.
2: If it's like boy drama.
1: Okay. Yeah, then you could talk to them about it.
3: Yeah, but if they're like talking about serious stuff, depression. Yeah.
1: That's not your field.
4: Yes.
1: So please alert the
2: right
1: people.
2: That's a big thing to put on a kid.
1: I think they're sort of doing this now.
4: They did it back in the day. I was a peer counselor. I was voted by my peers to be a peer counselor. So
2: I can see Sky being that chick where they're like, we got to do something with her. She's so annoying.
4: No, there was a group of us that were peer counselors.
2: You got to give her something.
4: And then you'd come to us.
2: Oh,
1: like, who would ever go to Sky?
4: I mean, that's not
1: of
4: nice.
1: Of all people.
4: I'm a great listener.
2: What's going on, bro?
4: Okay, I mean.
1: So maybe she does have that ability. I don't know. But it's her senior year. She's been on the team for as long as she has. So they said, all right, you're the captain now.
4: Wow.
1: I think that's how they told her.
3: That's how they told her on the girls' golf team?
1: I don't know.
4: I feel that.
2: I'm the captain now.
1: Yeah, that's now what Taylor said.
4: Okay.
1: She's okay at golf. She's done okay. She's got to play in quite a few league matches this year, which is a big deal. I'm proud of her.
3: And you guys have gone out for some rounds together.
1: She's trying to get better and improve every year. And so, I mean, golf is hard, like Thor knows. It's very difficult. And, just keep at it, whatever. And it's great that they named you captain. That's cool. It's a big deal.
4: Yeah, so good for your college, applications and stuff, too. So thumbs up on that.
1: Is it?
4: Yeah, to be captain of the golf team at your high school.
3: They look at extracurriculars like that.
4: Yeah, you're not just on the team. You're one of the captains. Yeah. That's huge.
1: All right. Yeah. Mm-hmm. Then good job.
4: Yeah. Mm-hmm.
1: Something has popped up in her captaincy
4: that
1: I don't really care for, to be honest. I didn't really like it at all. She was telling me the story about what happened recently in one of their big matches. So, they play the other schools. Usually it's like your top 6 on the team play in the match. And the other girls, are still practicing and on the team and all that stuff.
3: Yeah.
1: But it's usually pretty like top 6 is the top 6. And they're the ones that play in the league matches.
3: I didn't realize that. Reed halfway did the golf team last year.
4: Halfway?
3: Pretty much.
4: Okay.
3: But he was like number 27 out of 27. Like the boys
1: ranked.
3: And so he never got to do anything. But like I didn't realize that. It was only like a very select few that get to go to these like tournaments and like
1: for sure. Yeah. And so Taylor is either the 6th person or doesn't play. So she's been in the mix, which is cool for her, and I'm excited that she's having the opportunity to get in there and play. But she's not, again, she's not top three, top four, anything like that. And so, but she's been playing, which is good.
4: Nice.
1: And so there, you know, is probably, I don't know, like Emily said, there's quite a few girls on the team, maybe 15 girls on the team and all that different stuff. And so they're pretty good about trying to rotate some girls in and play in that sixth spot and things like that. But not everybody's going to play. Not everybody's just good enough. And so that's the way it works. That's just the way it is.
4: I didn't realize that either.
1: Yeah. Okay. So, I mean, if not, you got to think about it. The matches happen after school. And so what time does that start? Like at 4?
3: Yeah.
1: You know, I mean, you only have a certain amount of time. So if all the girls are playing, you're never going to finish.
3: Yeah.
1: They don't even play a full 18, which is kind of crazy.
3: Yeah.
1: But that's just the way it is. And so that's how the golf team works.
4: Okay.
1: So Taylor comes to me and tells me the story of what happened recently. She says that as the captain of the team, she was talking to certain other members of the team, and they sort of all were discussing a situation that's been going on with a couple of other girls on the team. That these two, they're freshmen, so haven't been on the team very long, not the best golfers in the world.
4: Okay.
1: But they haven't been able to play in a match yet.
4: Yeah.
1: You know, they just haven't been chosen. That's the way it goes. And when she was a freshman, she didn't play in a match.
4: Mm-hmm.
1: So that's the way it goes. And so she's decided that she was going to go speak with the coaches and tell them she is going to give up her spot in an upcoming match.
2: What?
1: So that her and another girl were going to do this.
4: Okay.
1: So that the two girls who haven't played in a match yet could play.
4: Oh, that's amazing. You should be so proud.
1: No.
4: So, what do you mean, no?
1: No.
4: I mean, how selfless of an act is that?
1: Listen, this isn't a Rudy situation here, okay?
2: No.
1: If you've seen the movie Rudy.
4: What happened?
1: You know, Rudy was the runt on the team and was never going to play. He's just too small.
4: Yeah, little guy.
1: You know, but he practiced hard and everybody loved him.
4: Lots of
1: whatever.
4: Heart. Lots of heart.
1: All the heart.
2: Yeah.
1: You know, what was the famous quote?
2: If Vince Vaughn's character had half the heart of Rutiger, he'd be all American by now.
4: Wow.
1: And so what the team did... For the very last game, they were out of it, by the way.
2: Well, and also, too, it wasn't to play. It was just to dress.
1: Right.
2: Because you dress, you could... So, I don't know what college rules are, but in the NFL, 48 guys dress, 53 guys on a roster. Just because you dress doesn't mean you're going to play.
1: Right.
2: But you get to run out of the tunnel. We are champions today. Hit the sign. Bada-bing, bada-boom, golden dome.
1: So, the whole team... gave up their jersey and said, I won't play, so Rudy can play. According to Joe Montana, it didn't happen.
2: It never happened. But in the movie, it happened.
1: Yes. So they all put the jersey on the coach's team, on the coach's, on his desk.
4: Right.
1: And they were all willing to say, we won't play so that Rudy could play.
2: Yeah.
1: And so the coach was cool about it. He said, all right, Rudy can dress. And then at the very end, they put him in for a play.
2: They happened to put him in.
1: And he got a sign.
4: Oh, I got the chill.
1: No, it was great. Whoa, great movie
4: amazing.
1: Story.
4: Oh, that's okay? amazing.
2: But also, I think it's completely different.
1: Of course it is. There's plenty of people. It's not just six spots.
2: Yeah.
1: There was 53.
2: And also, too, he got in for one play. It was a blowout. They had already won. Like, the game was over. He literally got in for, like, the final 15 seconds of the game.
1: So, awesome. I hear that.
2: That's great.
1: And, yeah, on paper, you go, that is a very selfless act. Very nice.
4: You're a great human. So proud of you.
2: No,
1: I understand all that.
4: Yeah.
1: It's nice. But.
4: There's no but.
1: No, there's a massive but.
4: I don't think there's a but.
1: Oh, big well, but.
4: What's your but?
1: It don't lie, man. Okay. Listen, here we go. I am a coach. I've coached for a long, long time.
4: Right.
1: If one of my players came up to me and told me, in one of the better players, yeah, hey, man, this other kid's not playing that much. I don't want to play. Put him in. I'd be like, first of all, I'm the coach. You don't tell me what to do.
3: Oh.
1: It's very nice of you. That's very nice.
2: Yeah.
1: I appreciate that sentiment, and you're a great team player. I really do appreciate that. I really do appreciate that.
4: Did you hear that?
1: But I'm the coach.
4: Well, you don't phrase it like that.
1: I'm making the decisions here, pal.
4: Like, the way you phrased it is like they're telling the coach. And I feel she would say it with more tact.
1: Maybe.
4: You know what I mean?
1: Either way, I don't like it.
2: Here's where I'm at. To do something like this, you have to be the best player on the team. And it doesn't sound like...
1: No, she's
2: it
1: not.
2: It doesn't sound
1: she's
2: like, not. You know...
4: But being the captain, that's not...
2: Sky,
1: she's the captain now.
4: I heard that. See, I think the captain is up there with the best player. Like you're a step above. You're not just one of the many.
1: She's the team leader.
4: Yeah,
1: but that doesn't.
4: That means you represent the team. You stand up for them.
1: Here's my other thought: is that Taylor, you're a senior.
3: Yeah,
1: it took you a really long time to get to the spot of where you're in the mix.
2: That's another good point.
1: You only have a certain amount of matches to play. You're going to give up your spot in your last year. So somebody else can play who has three more years left.
3: That's the thing for me. Yeah. Like, it's that they're freshmen. Well, so like, what?
2: It's not a senior
3: that's never gotten to do it.
2: Yeah, you're not the best player on the team.
1: Rudy was.
2: He was a senior.
4: It's not a senior.
2: It's a freshman.
3: Yeah.
2: And second.
3: Freshman, get out of here.
2: What about the other people on the team that want to win?
3: Yeah.
2: This freshman kid could be awful. And I get it. It's a nice sentiment. But there is no I 100%. In team. But apparently there's a T for Taylor.
1: Wow.
4: Well, it doesn't
1: sound... No, there is a T in team.
2: There's no I, but there is a T for Taylor.
4: Right. But there's a T in team.
2: No, I know.
1: So there's no I in team, but there's a
2: T.
1: T in team.
2: There's a T.
3: Wait a minute.
4: There is a T in team.
2: I know.
3: I don't know. I'm lost.
2: My point is...
3: I'm lost.
2: What is the point? It's about the team.
1: You're right.
2: Not about the Taylor.
1: You're right. You're right.
2: That's my point.
1: No, I do agree with that.
2: Thank you.
4: To me...
3: I'm still lost.
4: But to me, I'm not there, but it sounds like I know Taylor. I don't think Taylor's going rogue and wanting to do this.
2: I think she is.
4: I feel
2: she
4: like
2: seems like that.
1: Wait, hold on.
4: I am assuming the whole team is on board with Taylor representing.
1: There was
4: this
1: a discussion, and like I said, two girls were gonna give up their spots so that these two girls could play.
4: Yeah, so the whole team is on board with this.
1: I don't know if the whole team is on board, but I mean, I know there was a discussion.
2: As somebody who wants to win, I'd be pissed by this.
3: Mm-hmm.
2: I'd be like, first, and also, what are we teaching these freshmen?
3: Yeah.
2: What are we teaching them? Hey, if you suck, it's okay, because eventually you'll just get what you want. Well, how about, hey, the coach pulls the freshman aside and says, hey, you got to work hard, and next year you... Spend the offseason working hard, hitting the range, working on your short game, and then next year we'll see what hopefully you can get on the squad.
3: But what about Cameron Carter the next year? You've got that many years left.
2: We're not just going to give you a spot.
4: What about the heart of Rudy?
2: Do you know how hard he worked for years?
4: Well,
2: he wasn't a freshman. Yeah. He was a senior. He left his girlfriend, who then cheated on him with his brother.
1: Well, they wouldn't really cheat. I mean,
2: Wait a minute.
1: He had to go to a different school.
2: He had to go to a different school. He started studying hard with Jon Favreau. It was crazy.
3: Hold on. Oh, wait a minute.
2: It was crazy.
1: Yes, wow. Yes, he was.
4: Well, I think this is amazing what Taylor's doing. I would be so proud as a parent that she's standing up.
1: I think it's a really nice sentiment.
3: Yes,
1: but
3: of
1: I also think. Don't do that.
3: No.
1: Don't do that.
3: No. So what's going to happen?
1: She gave up her spot.
3: She's did.
4: Yeah. Aw, so sweetie.
1: Luckily, team won.
4: With the two freshmen playing?
1: Yes. But it wasn't because of them.
4: Amazing.
1: It wasn't because of them.
4: But still, look at this. It worked out for everyone.
2: But then Taylor didn't get to play.
1: Yeah.
4: But
1: she could have been
4: okay.
1: part of the big win.
4: She's
3: How's
4: played?
3: That going to look at her college
2: application? Okay.
4: So
2: you're a quitter.
4: No, I think college would value that so much more, being a team player.
1: I mean, where
4: player.
1: Would we put that? 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
1: It's the best of the show on Rock 105.3. Now, yesterday was a big day for us on the show. Thor and his wife Haley are expecting a baby girl in just a few months, but they haven't named it yet, so we decided to take care of that on the show. We brought in baby Walker, who decided the name of Thor's baby girl.
2: Oh, I am sitting here marveling at the size of this child. This is, like, we've talked about it. But I haven't seen him in a little while.
3: Yeah, right. You guys
2: haven't
3: seen
2: when him you either. See this in person, like, I know, bro, I can't imagine. How are you this big? He's looking right at me.
4: Yeah, he's like Baby Huey.
2: It's that's kind of insulting, but I mean, Baby Walker is in the house, ladies and gentlemen. This is crazy. Thor is holding the baby, and it's just, dude, how are your arms not tired? Is that why your biceps are so big?
3: Probably.
2: Like, it's crazy. He's massive. He can't get over you wearing headphones.
4: He's really.
2: Now he's stuck his hand in your mouth. That was wild.
3: He wears 2T clothes, and he's only 11 months.
2: That's unbelievable.
3: We went to the doctor the other day, and he's 32.28 inches, and he's 28 pounds.
4: Wow.
3: So wild. I don't know why. Not even wild.
4: Like, you say the numbers, but seeing it, you know, in person.
2: Yeah, it's.
3: Well, he's only, a couple pounds less than our niece, who's two.
2: Wow. Yeah, that's really? Insanity. Yeah. That's insanity.
5: The big boy.
2: And there's another one on the way.
5: Yep.
4: And another
3: Thanks
4: one.
3: Thanks for reminding me.
2: And another one. Hey, man, you're the one that had to have sex. I mean, it's crazy. Snuck one past the goalie. So
5: cute.
2: Your beautiful wife is here as well. Haley is pregnant.
5: She's
2: ready
5: glowing.
2: To go.
5: Look at her.
2: Yeah, she's ready to go, man.
5: Yeah.
2: You know, she's really pregnant. It happened.
3: Yeah.
2: It happened.
3: It was 6 months now?
2: So, yeah. Due in end of January.
5: Yeah.
2: And so it is going to be a girl. You're going to be a girl dad.
3: Girl dad.
2: You ready for that?
3: Sure. I don't know if I'm ready for anything.
5: Could you imagine having one in your, because you got Walker in one arm
3: right
5: now.
3: No, as soon as she's born.
5: One in the
3: other. So Walker loves Haley more than me.
2: That's true.
3: It's obvious.
2: Well, no, it really is.
5: Yeah.
3: So
2: we can all tell.
5: Yeah.
3: Yesterday he was crying and I asked Haley if we could do a family hug because we do family hugs between the three of us.
5: Oh.
3: And
2: we got family day.
4: Every day.
2: Family costume.
5: Family hugs.
4: And hot towels.
3: Hot towels. And Walker.
2: Emily hates it all.
3: Walker grabbed my wife around the neck and pulled himself to her.
2: Yeah, trying to get
3: so
2: away.
3: So I immediately told him she's going to be my favorite.
5: Oh, the baby girl.
3: I said to Walker, I love my daughter more than you are.
2: I know you find that funny. Yeah.
3: My dad tells me that.
5: And
2: you're going to do it. How does that make you feel?
5: Right. I mean, you've probably brought that up to your therapist.
2: Pretty insane. So here's the situation. We are getting closer and closer to the birth of this child, and we don't have a name. Mm-mm. There is no name. There's been a lot of suggestions.
3: Yeah.
2: Thor apparently texts Haley nonstop with name suggestions because the guy constantly is on like ChatGPT and finding out names of babies.
3: You put in ChatGPT. It's crazy. I put in, give me 500 names that flow with the name Dodd, my last name.
5: Uh-huh.
3: And then also like have classic and sweet or badass.
2: Give me
3: like 500
2: That's
3: names.
2: That's crazy.
3: Like one of the names I thought of for a little bit was Ripley, but Haley said no.
5: Oh.
2: Not an alien fan?
3: Okay.
2: All right.
5: Huh.
2: This has been going round and round and back and forth where both of them are suggesting names and both of them get vetoed and all these things are happening. And it's just to the point of where they're both at their wit's end.
5: Yeah.
2: Wit?
5: Oh, wit.
3: That's our nephew's
2: name.
5: Oh,
2: okay.
5: That one's already out.
3: Taken.
2: And there's all these different reasons why you guys are vetoing names. It's like, oh, I can't name him that because that's what our barista's name is or whatever.
5: Yeah.
3: I liked one name and Haley said no because it was a friend from high school. It's an OnlyFans model now.
4: Uh-oh. Oh.
3: And then I liked Summer a lot, but Haley's horse, her his mom's horse name is Summer.
4: Oh,
2: can't
4: okay.
2: do that.
5: Okay,
2: no, that's out.
5: That'd be crazy.
2: That's
5: People out. Would get them confused.
2: Yeah, I'd be like, which Summer do you mean?
5: Who do you do? Yeah.
2: You know? And so all these names, they'll be suggested, they get vetoed, and all that stuff. So we're now at the spot where they've come up with this idea, which I find insane, but we got to figure something out.
5: Yeah.
2: Mm-hmm. They have decided, in a very, you know, unconventional way, they're going to let little baby Walker here reach into a hat.
3: Yeah, it's crazy.
2: And pull out a name that they have thrown in there to pick the name of the child.
5: Yeah.
2: So how many names are on the acceptable list that are going to be in the bowl?
3: Six.
2: Six names.
5: Six. Top six.
4: Six names.
2: So these are the ones that you guys are kind of on the fence on, that you're okay with it going to be any of these names.
3: Yes.
2: Because whatever he picks is binding. I want that to be said. I want that to be said.
5: Will you sue me?
2: I'm not kidding.
5: Yeah.
2: Like, heads up. Yeah. I don't want there to be an option of like, oh, yeah, I know it's a radio bit, but we'll change it if we want. Oh, no. No, no, no. We do this. This is the name.
5: Yeah, and I had
4: Look how serious that is.
3: I know. He's very serious.
5: I'm with you. And
3: reminds me of
5: when
3: I did bungee jump.
5: Oh, God.
3: That's what it reminds me of.
2: Hey, you want to get fired again?
3: Again?
5: And I always
2: You almost got fired that day.
3: I know.
5: Based on how Thor talks about it, that it was both him and Haley kind of being all wishy-washy. But Haley, I just overheard her say to Thor, after this is done, you are not texting me any more names.
3: Know,
5: like, not allowed. Stop it.
2: Maybe for baby number three.
3: Uh-huh.
2: Okay, sorry.
5: Haley just slapped me.
2: Okay, so what are the six names that are in the bowl?
3: Do you want full names? Like, because we have middle names.
5: No, they're all about middle names.
2: I know this middle name thing.
3: It's her.
2: Okay, give me them. Give me the whole thing, because it's got to flow.
5: Okay.
3: The first name is Lily June Dodd.

0: Charity
1: like,
0: vetoed.
1: Now I'm going to be a little bummed.
2: It's so pretty.
0: Charity vetoed Parker, which Eddie loved.
3: Yeah, that, was like that was my favorite. That was my favorite.
4: Eddie and I really liked Parker.
3: Parker Walker? It's great. Okay. I love it. All right. Okay.
4: I'm so nervous right now.
3: I'm coming on my skin.
5: Me too.
3: This is so crazy. I have no dog in the fight, but this is crazy.
4: I feel like we're more nervous than them two.
3: Like they're very calm about
4: this. Yeah, why are you guys so calm? Yeah.
3: I don't know.
1: Huh. We like them
3: all. But honestly, being like as much as they've been talking about this, to have this finally be done has
0: got
3: to be a
0: good
3: feeling.
0: I got tired of calling her baby girl.
3: Okay.
5: Yeah.
4: Baby girl.
3: Okay.
0: Yeah, I don't. And Haley was like, finally said the other day, when are we doing this bit?
3: Well, she's pregnant. She's going through a lot. All right. Walker, are you ready?
5: Oh, big stuff, Walker.
3: He's nervous, too. Look at him.
5: Walker.
3: Look at him.
5: Yeah.
3: All right.
5: Oh, my God.
3: We have all of the names, all six names in a bowl. They're crumpled up in a ball. Okay. And so hopefully he's going to reach in here and pick one out. We've got to make it kind of fun, Thor. No, like, you know.
5: Yeah.
3: He's reaching in. He's reaching in.
5: We got one.
1: Oh my god! He's trying to eat it.
3: Well, yeah, he probably thought it was like raspberries or something. Okay,
4: now he's mad at some
5: good
4: food.
5: Job,
3: yeah, that stinks. Okay,
5: good
3: here
5: job.
3: We go. Are you ready for the reveal?
5: Yeah. Oh, he's pointing to it.
3: Yes,
5: he knows.
3: He wants this.
5: That's my
3: this
5: sister.
3: Is what he wants.
5: That's my
3: the
5: sister.
3: Name of the new baby.
0: Wait, before we do this, this isn't binding, right?
3: No, this is it.
5: This is the law.
3: Accept it. Accept it.
1: He picked it.
3: Yes, this is Walker's name.
5: Yeah,
3: here we go.
5: Your son did
3: the that. Name of the new baby will be
0: Ellie Mae.
3: Ellie Mae.
5: Ellie
3: Mae.
5: Ellie.
3: It has a nice ring to it.
5: Sweet little.
3: It has a nice ring to it.
5: I love it. Good job, Walker.
3: Okay. How do you feel?
0: It's good. I'm excited.
3: You're all right with that?
0: Yeah, I'm excited.
5: Walker
0: I'm
5: and Ellie.
3: Okay.
0: That's great.
5: Wow.
3: Ellie Mae.
0: Ellie Mae.
5: Oh my god.
3: How cute.
0: We can call her Elle.
3: Thank God it wasn't.
4: Oh, that's
3: amazing.
4: Cute. Okay.
0: Eddie,
4: I wasn't amazing.
3: Dude, Lacey? Like, what is that? Ellie Mae.
0: Ellie Mae.
3: Normal name. I like that.
0: I'm happy, but I'm also like, I don't know.
3: You can't. Like, well, you can. It doesn't matter. Yeah, it is what it is now.
0: You guys don't want to do it again?
3: No, it's done. It's done.
0: Ellie Mae.
3: Like elimination style?
1: Ellie's runner-up is... Can we see what his runner-up is?
3: No, don't do that.
5: Runner-up.
3: Don't do that to yourself. Don't do that
0: this
3: to yourself.
0: This whole thing started because we love the name Joey, and the second name we really liked was Ellie.
3: Okay.
5: Well,
0: so
5: there it is.
0: That's how this whole thing started.
3: Listen, we're all happy.
5: Yeah.
3: Walker picked the name.
5: He did amazing.
3: Great job.
5: Yeah.
3: Good job, bud. No, he's not doing
5: he's
3: that.
5: Like, he's like,
0: you
5: not
0: always give
3: that.
0: High fives.
3: No, he's not. Then mommy did. Oh, it's his mommy did.
5: That was hysterical.
3: That was hysterical.
0: You idiot.
3: Well, there you go. Ellie Mae Dodd, ladies and gentlemen.
5: Beautiful.
3: Fantastic.
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18: 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Now, every few weeks, I go out to the bars, talk to the drunkest people I can find, and ask them some very easy trivia questions that you and I both know the answers to without having to think. Well, they seem to have a little trouble with it, and we have a little fun with it with our game, Bombed at the Beach.
19: And now it's time for Bombed at the Beach.
20: Oh, yes. Bombed at the Beach, of course, where we send little sweet baby James.
21: Sweet baby James.
20: Jamie gets to go out and look for the drunkest people. Mm. He asks them trivia questions while they're wasted. And then we try to guess whether they're going to get the question right or wrong based on how drunk they are. You get to play along with us. You get to pick a show member to play for you. If that show member wins, they're going to win you a 4-pack of tickets to Hallow's Scream at SeaWorld in San Diego.
21: That's cool.
20: Which is awesome.
21: Yeah.
20: So that is the prize that is on the line. So let's pick some players here. Let's go to P1 Paula. Paula, you get first pick between myself, Sky, Thor, and Emily.
22: Morning, show. I'm going with Emily this week.
20: Oh, I don't know if that's a good choice.
23: Paula? Yeah.
18: Well,
23: faith in me, I'm not
20: you
23: sure.
20: You were the drunkest, so.
23: You're right. That's correct.
20: I don't know. Maybe that helps you.
23: Maybe.
20: I'm not really sure.
23: All right.
20: All right. So Emily is off the board. Let's go to P1 JD. JD, you get to choose between me, Sky, and Thor.
24: Ooh. All right. You're my boy, Thor. Let's do this, bro.
13: All right.
20: Oh, JD. You're his boy.
13: Apparently.
20: Did you know that?
13: I'm pumped.
24: My boy.
20: All right.
21: That's
20: all right.
21: Exciting. There,
20: that is fantastic.
21: Yeah.
20: Exciting news. All right. Let's go to P1 Steven. Steven, you get to choose between me and Sky.
25: Oh, I'm going to go with the goat, Eddie.
20: Oh, without a doubt.
21: Oh,
20: without
21: okay.
20: a doubt. I mean, that's not even a question.
21: Okay. All right.
20: That means
21: so
20: P1. Hotter than your mama.
21: Hell yeah.
13: Wow.
21: Hell yeah.
20: You get Sky.
26: Yeah, my queen. I love her. Go Sky.
21: Oh, wow. I love
23: my
21: you.
23: My queen.
20: Hotter than your mama.
21: Oh, I love her.
20: And Sky is your queen. Okay.
21: Yeah.
20: That's wild.
21: This is going to be a great day for both of us.
20: You know what?
21: Oh, I love it.
20: Weirdly, I'm pulling for you.
21: Oh, thank you.
20: Because of all that ridiculousness. All right. Let's go ahead and hear the first person that Jamie went out and talked to.
27: All right. What's your name?
28: I'm a new Sam.
27: What are you doing out here tonight?
28: I'm just having a good time.
27: All right. How many drinks have you had so far tonight?
28: About like five.
27: Five?
28: Yeah.
27: Five. You sure? Maybe a little
28: positive,
27: bit more?
28: Positive.
27: All right, what were those drinks that you've had?
28: About like two mixed drinks.
27: So what were the other three?
28: Like three shots.
27: Okay, all right, what were the shots?
28: Two creme brulee, one vodka.
20: Yeah.
27: All right, you feeling good?
28: Always.
27: Awesome. I'm hearing you've done gel shots in addition as well?
28: No, I never heard of that. I don't even know what those are.
27: Okay, all right. What color is the M in the McDonald's logo?
20: Jamie, just give up. Jamie,
23: yeah.
20: Don't.
23: Abort mission.
20: Oh, my God. That was one of the slurrier contestants we've ever had on Bond at the Beach.
13: And Jamie was a little annoyed at the
20: end.
13: Well,
20: he was over it.
13: Yeah.
20: And I don't blame him.
28: Yeah.
20: But cut bait, bro. Like, move on. Ooh, that was rough. Did she say her name was Sam?
28: I think so.
20: Sam?
28: Yeah.
20: Okay, well, the question that Jamie asked Sam is, what is the color of the letter M in the McDonald's logo? duh, it's either yellow or I guess we can take gold, right? Golden arches? I don't know. Okay, is it yellow?
21: Yeah. I would have said yellow, but you're right. They call them the golden arches. Yeah.
20: So I don't know. Would we accept that?
21: I think so.
23: Yeah.
20: Okay. Yellow or gold? Yellow or gold?
21: Yeah.
20: Okay. So that's the answer we're looking for. Is Sam going to know that? Listen.
21: Oh, geez, Sam.
20: Here's the tough part.
21: What?
20: Sam's drunk.
21: Very drunk. How could you tell?
20: She said positive. Did you say positive?
23: Crown Rio?
20: Crown Rio?
23: That's not.
21: And she has never heard of a Jell-O shot before. Doesn't even know what one is. Yeah.
20: She's silly. So this is one of the easier questions to me in the history of this game. I don't know about Sam, though. She's having a tough go of it. Even as drunk as she is, I think she knows this. It's that easy of a question. So I'm going to say she knows it. What do you think, Emily?
0: Oh, man.
20: This was you Saturday night.
0: It really was. I think.
20: Would you have known this?
0: I think I still would have known it. But, you know, who knows? Who knows?
20: You didn't even know your name.
0: So with all that being said, I agree with everything you said. She's going to get it right.
20: Oh, okay.
0: Yeah.
20: What do you think, Sky?
21: Yeah, I think it's...
20: We are believing in Sam, man.
21: Yeah, I know. We always do this. We have this false hope on the first question. But here's the thing, like, to say another color's insane. To say green or blue or,
20: well, there's reds in there.
0: There's white.
20: You know, there's white.
21: Maybe red, but it's still like, I'm going to have faith just like you guys do and say yes.
20: She knows it. All right, Thor, what do you think?
1: I don't think so.
20: Really?
0: Oh, wow.
1: I'm going to go opposite here. I think that she's hammered.
20: You may be right.
1: And she's going to slur something.
20: Yeah, I don't know.
0: Wow.
21: Yeah. Well, she's definitely going to slur something.
20: Yeah. Whatever the answer is, it's definitely going to be slurred. Yeah. But is it right or wrong? That's the question. So me, Emily, and Sky say yes, she's going to know the color of the M in the McDonald's logo is yellow. Thor is out on a limb. He says no, she's not going to know it. Let's hear how she answered.
2: It's definitely not blue, for sure. I would just like light yellow.
20: Okay.
21: Oh, wow. Very specific.
20: It is light yellow.
21: Light yellow.
20: Which isn't even really true.
21: Okay.
20: But whatever. Right. Yellow is correct. Woo. So somehow she got that.
0: Wow.
20: It's definitely not blue, though. We didn't ask?
0: No.
20: What? All right. Let's get to the second question for Sam.
3: What is the name of the Guns N' Roses guitarist that always wears a top hat?
20: Oh, boy.
21: Ooh.
20: What is the name of the Guns N' Roses guitarist that always wears the top hat? The answer is Slash. Is Sam a Guns N' Roses fan? Is she going to know that,
21: Guns
20: Emily?
21: Guns N' Roses, Metallica, Day on the Green Tour.
20: Okay. That chick sounds drunk, too.
21: Okay, we don't have to do that.
0: She gives that as an answer.
20: So cool and drunk.
1: She gives that as an answer. She wins.
20: Oh, yeah. I agree.
1: I don't know what she wins.
20: Let's just stop the game. We got a winner.
21: Wait.
0: Dang.
20: What do you think,
0: tough.
20: Emily?
0: I don't wonder how old she is. Because if she's, you know, around my age,
20: hey,
0: then she knows it.
20: GNR are timeless, bro.
0: They are timeless.
21: Damn.
20: They're just here.
0: She's so drunk. I'm going to say she gets it wrong. I don't think she can bust that out.
20: Does not know.
0: No.
20: Does not know it. All right. What do you think, Sky?
21: Yeah.
20: Was she at Day on the Green?
21: No.
20: No chance. No chance.
21: I don't
20: she ain't that old.
21: No, I don't think so. Yeah.
0: But she's not that cool either.
20: No.
1: No one is.
20: Tough ticket.
21: Okay. Yeah, I think she may be a little too young for this question. Maybe if she was sober, but we're in Slur Town right now.
1: Slur Town.
20: It's a tough place to be.
21: Yeah, it is. It's
20: Emily's the mayor. Emily's
21: there.
20: The mayor.
21: Oh, yeah.
20: The mayor of Slur Town.
21: Congratulations.
0: Thank you very much.
21: So I'm going to say no as well.
20: Does not know it. All right, what do you think, Thor?
1: No. I would be shocked if she got this right.
20: Clean sweep. There's no chance that Sam is going to know the guitarist for Guns N' Roses is Slash. I mean, he's very recognizable.
21: Yeah.
20: Very obviously super well known, but young, that drunk. I don't think she's going to come up with it. So, no, she's not going to know it. So, all four of us believe she is not going to know that Slash is the guitarist for Guns N' Roses. Let's see if she comes up with it.
2: Blue Rose.
20: Blue Rose.
0: What?
20: I don't know. Blue Rose. Like, of all guesses, that doesn't even make sense.
21: Is that even a thing?
20: I don't know.
21: Yeah.
20: But dang, she's drunk.
0: Yeah.
21: So drunk.
20: Okay, so we all got that one right. Let's get to the final question for Sam.
3: What state is Mount Rushmore found in?
20: What state is Mount Rushmore found in? It is found in South Dakota.
21: Oh, man.
20: Is Sam going to know that, Sky?
21: Oh, this is so tough because, like, a lot of the people who are out drinking are college kids, right? So you would think if you're in college, you at least know where Mount Rushmore is. But we're talking about Sam here.
1: Did they teach that in college?
21: Well, I just feel like it's, I feel it's common knowledge. So if you've made your way all the way to college, you should know that. Oh, but Sam is so.
20: Who's to say Sam's in college?
21: I don't know. I'm just making assumptions here based on what? Being.
1: I kind of don't think it's common knowledge.
21: You don't
1: think a lot of people don't know where it is.
21: Really?
1: Yeah.
20: Wow.
21: Well, I don't know.
20: Controversy.
21: Well, you know.
1: South Dakota?
21: Yeah.
20: That is correct.
21: Yeah.
1: Well, no, I know, because you just said it.
20: Oh, okay.
1: Yeah.
21: Well,
20: I couldn't remember. I'm like, did I say it?
21: I have seen the documentary National Treasures, which, you know, definitely helps.
20: The only thing Sky knows about anything is from the movie National Treasures.
21: Crazy. So, yeah.
20: That's crazy.
21: Who knew there was treasure hidden in there?
20: It's a movie.
21: You sound like a
1: national idiot.
21: You're going to tell Nick Cage that? Okay.
20: Yes.
21: So, based on the response in the room, maybe I have too much faith. So I'm gonna
1: damn it.
21: I'm gonna say no. She will not get it correct.
20: All right.
1: I swayed her.
20: Thor, are you sticking with it?
1: Yeah. I don't think she knows it. I don't think it's common knowledge.
20: Oh,
21: you don't have to mock me. I didn't say it like that.
20: I think in some circles it's common knowledge, but I mean it's not. Here's the problem.
1: In this circle, two out of the four didn't know.
20: Yeah. Emily knew it for sure.
0: Sure. Of course.
20: That's not on the list of the dream things you want to visit?
0: No.
20: Grand Canyon?
0: No, man.
20: Mount Rushmore?
0: No.
1: Just the Grand Canyon, bro.
0: And?
20: The keys.
0: Thank you, Eddie. Right. Yeah. The keys, bro. Come on.
1: You could
0: dream.
1: Go. Dream. You could easily go.
20: I don't really get Mount Rushmore. Like, I'm up there, I look at it, I'm like, this is really cool. Yeah. Now what do I do?
1: Like, there's so much, at the Grand Canyon, there's at least things to do.
20: Yeah. Mm-hmm. Hike, walk around, do things, I don't know.
21: No, you hit the gift shop and then you're out.
20: In South Dakota, not a popular state.
21: Oh.
20: No, not that's all they got.
0: You don't hear about it ever much.
20: No. Yeah. So, no, Sam is not going to know that Mount Rushmore's in South Dakota. Sorry, I don't think so. What do you think, Emily?
0: No chance.
20: No chance.
0: No chance at all.
21: That was fast. Whoa.
0: He's way too drunk.
20: All right, so another clean sweep. All of us believe that Sam is not going to know the state Mount Rushmore is found in is South Dakota. That's the answer we're looking for.
28: Washington.
0: I'm kind of surprised she was able to get that out, to be honest.
20: Well, it was kind of slurry.
0: Yeah.
20: So, no.
1: I'm at Washington, D.C.
20: Yeah, totally. Which is in state, by the way.
1: Yeah, brutal.
21: That'd be wild.
20: All right, so there you go. Sam, rough go of it.
21: Yeah.
20: But after round one, Sky, what are the standings?
21: Well, right now in second place, we have Thor with 2 points and sweeping the first round and tied for first place. Eddie, Emily, and myself with 3 points.
20: Ooh, wow. Okay, well, we have a whole nother round to go. Bomb to the Beach round two is coming up with this guy.
4: I've seen my boy get after some crazy stuff, but I've seen some crazier stuff. Some legal action going on. I'm going to keep it silent. What are you guys asking? Let's ask something real.
20: Oh no. This is a disaster. Uh-oh. Round two of Bond to the Beach is coming up next on the show on Rock 105.3.
5: It's more of the show's best of on Rock 105.3. In case you missed another scintillating argument. Scintillating. What's that word?
6: That's scintillating.
5: Scintillating.
6: Scintillating. You know what? Just move on.
5: It's the best of the show

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1: It's time for round two of Bombed at the Beach here on the Best of the Show on Rock 105.3. Now, we take it over to a much more drunker person than we had in round one. Let's see who can take this game home.
2: So we are right in the middle of playing everybody's favorite drinking game, a little Bombed at the Beach. Of course, this is where we send Jamie out to the bars. He looks for the drunkest people, and then we try to figure out if they're going to get the question right or wrong based on how drunk they are. We are playing for Hollow Scream tickets at SeaWorld. That is the prize that is on the line right now. Sky, after round one, what are the standings?
3: Well, right now, that first row was crazy. Thor in second slash last place with 2 points.
4: Yikes.
3: Whoa. Crazy how far back he is. Yep. And then myself, Eddie, and Emily swept that first round with 3 points each.
2: Yeah, look at us. Let's go. Don't worry, we have a whole nother round to go. Let's hear the second person that Jamie went out and talked to.
5: All right, what's your name?
6: Hi, my name's Jack.
5: All right, what you doing out here tonight?
6: I'm drinking, and I'm having a fun time.
5: All right, how many drinks have you had so far tonight?
6: I've probably had at least one.
5: Okay, good start. You know how many you've had, actually?
6: At least one or two.
5: Okay, all right. What were the drinks that you've had?
6: I've had at least one beer and at least 2 vodka Red Bulls.
5: All right. Okay, you feeling good?
6: I'm feeling all right.
5: All right. Who played Barbie in the 2023 movie Barbie?
3: Oh, wow.
2: You knew it was going to be bad when he struggled with the first question of, what's your name?
3: Yeah.
2: I mean, pause, and then he answered. Yeah, and I still don't. I think he said Jay.
3: Yeah.
2: It could have been Jake or Jack, but I think he said Jay.
3: Yeah.
2: I'm not really sure, but whatever, man.
3: Okay.
2: Either way, this is going to be interesting. He's a little tipsy.
4: A little.
2: So the question that Jamie asked him is, who played Barbie in the 2023 movie Barbie? The answer, of course, is Margot Robbie. Is Jay going to know that? What do you think, Thor?
7: I feel like this is more common knowledge than the Mount Rushmore, South Dakota question.
2: Oh, really?
3: Oh.
2: Sky disagrees.
3: Yeah.
7: But this guy is hammered. So I'm going to say he knows it.
2: He does.
3: Wow. I'm going to say he knows it. You got faith.
7: I don't know if I have faith more than I'm just trying to hope that I get it right.
2: Okay.
7: And you guys say he doesn't.
2: You believe in Jay. This is a little tricky. I'm like trying to figure this out. It's Margot Robbie, obviously, is a superstar. She's hot. I think that helps Jay a little bit. But it's still, I mean, how drunk he is to come up with a name like that is tough. So I'm going to err on the side of coming up with a name is just too hard for him. I'm going to say, I mean, he said he had one drink and then he named 3 different ones.
3: Yeah.
2: Like that's not good.
3: Yeah.
2: So I'm going to say he gets it incorrect. What do you think, Emily?
4: Dang. He does sound super annoyed with Jamie, to be honest.
2: Well, we always do.
4: You're totally right. But that movie was so massive. I'm going to take a chance on Jay.
2: I think. I don't know.
4: I'm going to say he gets it right.
2: He does know it. Yeah. All right. What do you think, Sky?
3: Yeah. I don't know. And like Margot Robbie, it's not like, I don't have faith in this guy. Like, I want to say he knows it just because of all the things you guys said. It was so massive, but I don't feel he lives in the Barbie world. So
2: he's not Ken?
3: No, I don't think he's Ken. So I am going to say no, he will not get that right.
2: All right. So that means we're split.
3: Okay.
2: Emily and Thor believe, yes, he's going to know who played Barbie in the Barbie movie. Me and Sky say no, he is not going to know it. The answer we're looking for is Margot Robbie.
6: Ryan Gosling.
7: Oh, God.
2: But he knew the movie.
4: I mean, he didn't even
2: clearly
4: try.
2: He knows the movie.
4: He knew it. He knew it.
2: Oh, that was tough.
4: That's crazy.
2: That was tough.
4: Unbelievable. I knew it.
2: But yet he didn't.
4: Damn.
2: Unbelievable.
3: No.
2: All right, let's hear the second question that Jamie asked him.
5: Which zodiac sign is represented by twins?
2: Uh-oh. Which zodiac sign is represented by twins? The answer is Gemini. Is Jay going to know that? Zodiac signs are weird, man.
3: Yeah.
2: I feel like unless it's your sign, you don't really know that kind of stuff. Unless you're really into that astrological stuff or whatever. I don't know.
4: Mm-hmm.
2: So is Jay that type of guy? Unless he's a Gemini, which is a shot in the dark, he's not going to know this. So I'm going to err on the side of him not being born in that month or whatever and say he's not going to know it. What do you think, Emily?
4: Yeah, unless you're born in that month or I feel like chicks tend to know this stuff more than dudes. So I'm going to say no chance.
2: Doesn't know it. All right, Sky?
3: Yeah, I agree with everything you said. Either he has to be a Gemini or else we have to be talking to some sort of hippie chick. And I'm not feeling either. So
2: you don't think he's a hippie chick?
3: No, I'm not getting that vibe from him. I'm not smelling the patchouli. So I'm going to say no, he will not get this.
2: Does not know it. All right, Thor, what do you think?
7: I'm just going to say the opposite of Sky.
2: Oh.
7: Because I'm in last right now.
3: Why?
7: And I suck.
2: Trying to survive.
7: I'm trying to survive.
3: For so
7: I'm
3: JD. Just going
7: to say, yeah, for JD. Boy.
2: You're going to say he knows it.
7: Yeah, I'm going to say no.
2: That's crazy. All right, so that means me, Emily, Sky say no, he's not going to know the zodiac sign represented by twins is Gemini. Thor says, randomly, yes, he is going to know it. Let's hear how he answered.
6: Cancer, Scorpio. Cancer, Scorpio.
4: Wait a minute.
3: I mean, you're saying multiple things.
7: You two.
2: You did know two. Surprised. They were both wrong, though.
4: Yes, they
2: so that was that was not good.
4: No, it wasn't.
2: That was tricky. All right, let's get to the final question for Jay.
5: What is the name of Harry Potter's female best friend?
2: Ooh.
4: Wow.
2: What is the name of Harry Potter's female best friend? That is Hermione. Hermione Granger. Is Jay going to know that it's Hermione? What do you think, Emily?
4: That's crazy. I obviously didn't know that because I've never seen Harry Potter.
2: Oh, that's terrible.
4: I know. So
2: what
4: has Jay
2: doing
4: seen
2: with your
4: it?
2: Wife?
4: I'm not watching those kinds of movies.
7: Partying.
2: Yeah. Get it, bro.
3: Raging.
4: Hell yeah. I'm going to say that Jay is a Harry Potter fan, has seen it, and is going to be able to come up with it.
2: He knows-
4: was able to come up with Ryan Gosling, so he's able to come up with names.
2: Okay. That's very specific. Uh-huh. All right, Sky, what do you think?
3: Oh, God, I wish I knew what age Jay was, because I know a lot of guys had like a crush on Hermione, right? She was the cute one that Lindsay Lohan spoofed on Saturday Night Live. Okay, Eddie's not giving me anything
2: really
3: right
2: helping
3: now. Oh, God. But, oh, he's so drunk, and he's saying such weird things. I'm going to say no. No,
2: does
3: he will,
2: not,
3: will not get that correct.
2: All right, Thor, what do you...
7: How does Sky remember that Lindsay Lohan spoofed her like 20 years ago?
3: Because like all the guys went crazy for it. It like was remember. A big pop culture
4: was
3: moment.
4: It?
3: Yeah.
4: It was?
3: Oh yeah, she was.
2: It was for me.
3: Yeah, she was very slooty patootie.
2: Slooty patootie.
3: She was. That's what,
2: Sky,
3: she was a slooty Hermione.
2: Okay. Can we?
7: I'm gonna say that she doesn't know it. He doesn't.
2: I'm very distracted.
4: Oh, dang.
2: I'm very distracted.
4: That is very slooty.
2: Okay,
4: sorry,
2: come on, man. Don't give up like this.
3: Oh, Thor's
2: you're
3: giving up.
2: Mr. Positive, remember?
7: No, not with this.
2: Okay.
3: So you say no, right?
7: Padres have a better chance of winning than I do.
2: Oh,
7: this.
2: Boy.
3: Oh.
2: All right. I have a feeling it's in there for Jay. I am going to say,
3: oh my gosh,
2: Jay, Harry Potter guy, knows it.
7: Wow.
2: I think he's going to get it correct.
3: Oh. Wow.
2: I know. It's crazy.
3: God. Oh, God.
2: So I think we're split, right? Me and Emily?
3: Yep.
2: Say yes, he's going to know the name of Harry Potter's female best friend is Hermione. Sky, Thor say no, he's not going to know it. Let's hear how Jay answered.
6: The blonde girl.
5: What's her name?
6: I wouldn't know because I love my girlfriend. Daenerys.
2: That's Game of Thrones, bro.
6: Targaryen.
2: No, that's Game of Thrones.
6: Daenerys.
2: Stop.
6: Daenerys.
2: Stop saying that. That's Game of Thrones. That's Game of Thrones. That wasn't even Harry Potter.
3: No, that's wrong.
2: Damn it.
3: Stuff.
2: All right, wow. Sky. Damn it. I can't believe I believed in Jay. What an idiot. What? Ended up being the final standings.
3: Well, unfortunately for Thor, still in last place with 3 points. Emily ended up third with 4 points. Eddie second with 5 points.
2: Uh-oh.
3: And I swept the entire game.
2: Yeah. What happened?
3: Winning what? With 6 points for Hotter Than Your Mama.
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KIOZ San Diego. 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

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Jamie hanging out with you this morning. I got the Smashing Pumpkins up next. They played at the 2026 iHeartRadio Music Festival. If you weren't able to make it there in person or watch it live, you can stream it on demand right now on Hulu and Disney+. Here they are now. 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

Oasis on Rock 105.3. They got their movie Don't Look Back in Anger available to stream on, I believe, Hulu and Disney Plus. Go ahead and check out their reunion. And also, they're going on tour again next year, so congratulations if you're lucky enough to grab some tickets. If you didn't grab tickets for Oasis, you might want to grab some tickets for Brent Smith and Zach Myers of Shinedown, because they're going on tour together next year, coming to San Diego on January 31st. 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And I'm playing Shinedown for you right now on Rock 105.3.

Why is it fall and I'm overeating? Like my beat-up Toyota truck in traffic on the 805 South. Oh, crap. My check liver light just came on. Rock.

Rock 105.3. Now, Halloween is right around the corner, and I got a list of some popular Halloween costumes for this year. Nikki Freeman from the movie Obsession is one of those top ones. They actually have one of her roaming around at Universal Studios Halloween Horror Nights, although I don't think any of the actresses they got to play her really look like her at all. But that is one of the top costumes alongside He-Man, Gru from Despicable Me, and one that I'm not too sure how I feel about, Dolly Parton. You know, is it a little too soon to be dressing up as her for Halloween? I don't know. Let me know. Tap that talkback mic on the free iHeart app. It's Rock 105.3.

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GTA 6, it's coming out November 19th, again, unless they decide to delay it again. But besides the point, they do have the names of the people that will be voicing the DJs anytime you get into a car in the game, including Slayer's Kerry King and Tom Araya, which is pretty cool. 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

try to the top. I've been out of shape, thinking out of box. I'm an astronaut. I blasted off the planet, rock that caused catastrophe, and it matters more because I had it. Now I had, I thought about wreaking havoc on an opposition. Kind of shocking, they want a static with precision. I'm automatic quarterback. I ain't talking second packet. Pack it up on panic. Battle.

0: Rock 105.3, Jamie hanging out with you today. Now, it's times like these where I definitely feel like I'm not doing enough. This Canadian woman who is 61 years old broke a new record. Now, the record was for holding a plank for 5 hours. I could do it for maybe like a minute tops, but all I know is I'm going to go practice right now. It's Rock 105.3.
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2: 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The name of the new baby will be...
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Weezer on Rock 105.3 coming to town October 21st. They're going to be at VA House Arena over at SDSU. If you weren't able to win tickets with us this past week, there's still a few left up for grabs. Ticketmaster.com is where you can get them. And tag us if you go to the show. I'll be there. 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

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Rock.

Jamie hanging out with you today on Rock 105.3. And if you didn't know, you know now that I work with the show weekday morning 6 to 10 a.m. We're playing the Newly Show game on Monday. It's their version of the Newlywed game. They also got a major announcement that you do not want to miss out on. So make sure you're locked in to Rock 105.3 Monday at 6 a.m.

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Sublime on Rock 105.3. They were a part of this past year's, the 2026 iHeartRadio Alter Ego. And come Tuesday, the 13th, we are dropping the lineup for the 2027 iHeartRadio Alter Ego. So make sure you are here at 6 a.m. for that announcement. And we're also going to let you know how you could get tickets before you can even buy them. 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

It's Rock 105.3, and just our luck, we get out of a major heat wave and immediately get a coastal flood warning. Was looking at rain for the next few days, so stay dry, San Diego. At least we're not sweating like crazy anymore.

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Rock 105.3, it's Jamie hanging out with you today. And if you know me, you know I love sharing new music with you. So I'm going to do just that right now. I got some new Nickelback for you. It's called Rattle the Cage. It's off their upcoming album, Everything Under the Sun. We get it in just a few weeks, October 30th, when that comes out. But here they are now on Rock 105.3. It's Nickelback.

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Fun fact about the band, there are no original members in the band, but they are still kicking butt and releasing music. 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

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Now, Halloween is right around the corner, so I got a question for you. What Halloween horror movie killer would win in a fight? Tap that talkback mic on the free iHeart app and let me know. We got Jason, Freddy Krueger, Pennywise, Mike Myers, Candyman, Chucky, Leatherface. Let me know. Tap that talkback mic. 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

0: That's 3 days grace on Rock 105.3. Coming to San Diego November 20th at Viejas Arena. 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

Don't forget, a lot of major announcements here on Rock 105.3 next week. The show's got a big one on Monday that I'll let them handle. But on Tuesday, we're dropping the lineup for the 2027 iHeartRadio Alter Ego. So make sure you're locked in to Rock 105.3.

It's Jamie hanging out with you today on Rock 105.3. Now my time is up. I am going to get on out of here. Thor is up next to take care of y'all, so make sure you show him some love. I'll be back with you tomorrow morning. It's Rock 105.3. Here's Fall Out Boy.

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Rock 105.3, San Diego's rock station. We're the home of the show. I'm Thor with you until 6 o'clock on the Saturday. Thank God the heat wave's over, but now it's rain, I guess, at some point today and tomorrow. Come on.

I hope you are locked in Monday morning with the show at 6 a.m. First of all, we're going to talk about Sky, who's forcing her husband to do something he doesn't want to do. Typical Sky. And we also have a major announcement that you are not going to want to miss. It's awesome. Trust me. All Monday morning with the show.

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The following sounds have been meticulously crafted for San Diego's one and only rock station. Except for the bird sounds. 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

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I'm Thor. Alter Ego is coming, listening to the show at 8 a.m. for the lineup and a chance to win tickets before you could buy them. 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

0: New study is out with Halloween right around the corner about the most popular Halloween candies in each state. I'm a Reese's Peanut Butter Cup guy, maybe even a Snickers or Hershey bar, but California, Red Vine State. 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

Yeah, we laugh at our own jokes, even when you don't. 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

is really cool. If you're an Aerosmith fan, I thought Steven Tyler couldn't sing anymore, but apparently he can, because they're going to do the California Dream On, Aerosmith and Friends. Shows are set for October 29th of this month to the 1st at the Hollywood Bowl. And it was just announced that Guns N' Roses is also going to be there as a special guest. Wow.

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A major announcement is going down with the show in the 8 a.m. hour. You are not going to want to miss it. Trust me. Can't tell you what it is. All I can tell you is that it's a major announcement. I'm Thor, Rock 105.

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